0: as long as you love me.
1: Well, I am so glad she is out of that situation. I am so glad she is safe. And I'm so glad she's found more than a friend.
0: Well, more than a friend, yes. And, you know, women do not have to be in that situation. There are ways out. You know, not all guys want to be in control, and not all guys want to hurt. You know, some of us just want to share. And she's shared with me, you know, some of the things in her life that have just made mine. And I love her. Simple as that.
1: Let me find that song for you.
0: Thank you. I appreciate it.

0: 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Samantha writes, I've been with my boyfriend for a few months now. When we met, he was doing drugs recreationally. I told him my thoughts on drug use, and so on New Year's Eve, he told me he was going to quit. I believed him, and I was determined to help him through it. About 2 weeks later, he became really, really sick with a blood clot in his right lung. Had he come in one day later, the doctor said he would have died. After hearing that I told him, this is your wake-up call, you get a second chance on life, now do it right. It's been quite a few months now, and he's been clean all this time, he says, and amazingly happy. But he has recently gotten in touch with a friend from his past, a friend who's still heavily addicted, and someone he's been in trouble with before. Now I'm terrified that my boyfriend Michael is going to end up using again. I love him so much I can't sit here and let him give up his fight to be drug-free. He clearly doesn't want that lifestyle, so what can I do to help him and to keep him out of drugs? What can I say to prove that I love him and that I don't want him to use again? Help me, from Samantha. Samantha, I will give you my words, and anybody who is in a situation like this, I will share my words of advice for you next. 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
5: Overnight, a low of 75. Extreme heat warning continues Thursday and Friday. Highs both days in the middle 90s. Heat index near 110. One thing, though, we have a chance for some scattered showers and thunderstorms Friday afternoon and evening. I'm Chief Meteorologist Jeff Lyons with your 14 First Alert forecast on 104 FM, WIKY.

Tonight's Delilah's Dilemma is from somebody named Samantha. Codependent Samantha, listen to me. You cannot fix your boyfriend. You cannot keep him away from drugs. There are three C's to addiction. Number one, you didn't cause it. Number two, you cannot control it. And number three, you sure as heck can't cure it. Until you understand that, you are going to be a nervous Nilly trying to stop the wind. If your boyfriend is an addict, he and he alone can choose to be clean and sober. And he can do that by going to an inpatient program, an outpatient program, by going to NA meetings or AA meetings, by working a program, finding a sponsor, getting honest, and taking responsibility for his health and his mental wellness. You cannot do that for him. You cannot harp at him, manipulate him, check his pockets, go through his text messages, follow him around, smell his breath, pour out his booze, flush down his drugs. It doesn't work. Believe me when I tell you, it doesn't work. I have tried all of the above and it doesn't work. The three C's of addictions. You didn't cause it, you can't control it, and you sure as heck can't cure it. So what can you do? You can say to your boyfriend, I love you. I will be with you so long as you're clean and sober. It's up to you to work that program and call me later. And stop fussing about it. It's not your responsibility. And if you can't let go and let God, go to a program for yourself and learn how to detach with love.

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0: Berlin, welcome. How can I make your summer night sweeter?
1: I'd like to give a nice mention to my parents.
0: Go ahead. What do you want to tell your folks?
1: So my parents, they have a lot of jobs because they're working a lot for us kids. They've got six here at the house, and I just want to thank them for doing all their hard work, even though sometimes we can be a little annoying.
0: You kids are a little annoying, or your folks can be a little annoying?
1: We can be a little annoying.
0: So you said they've got six at the house. Do you have older siblings that are grown and gone?
1: Yeah.
0: And you want a song for all of them?
1: Mm-hmm.
0: Okay, I will do that for you. Did you know which song you want, or you want me to find one?
1: I'd like you to find one, please.
0: Okay, I will do that. Berlin, you sound like such a phenomenal young person. I'm very proud of you.
1: Thank you.
0: You have a wonderful summer. Are you going to go swimming? Are you going to the beach? Are you going camping?
1: I'm going to my grandparents tomorrow.
0: And how long will you be with them?
1: A week.
0: And is Grandma going to spoil you rotten like I spoil my grandkids?
1: Yeah.
0: All right, let me play a song for you. You have a good night.
1: You too.

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1: Don't you just love this time of year? When the days are longer and a little bit slower, kids are running through the sprinklers and chasing the ice cream truck down the street. You've got iced tea in the refrigerator and love songs on the radio.

0: Is this Delilah?
1: It is. Who's this?
0: My name is Martha, and I have been trying to get...
1: Wait. Back up. What's your name?
0: Martha.
1: Now that you're here, what can I do for you?
0: Well, I called you about 3.5 years ago. My husband had just passed away, and I just asked you to play me a song. When I would hear it, it would help me get through stuff. I had 4 teenagers, and I told friends, you know, I'm never getting married again. And I got to tell you, I met the most amazing man. We were just friends, and it grew from there. He is the kindest, most incredibly sweet, generous, giving, loving man I could never even imagine or read in a book that a person could be this good. We dated for a while, but we just got married, and I've been dying to call you and tell you how wonderful everything is. I feel alive, and
1: you're just ready to break into tears. You're so happy because you love him so stupid.
0: Yeah, I do. I feel like a stupid little schoolgirl.
1: Good for you.
0: Know? And my husband, who I was married to before, was a good man, but I believe this man that I'm with is the love of my life.
1: I'm glad that he was worth waiting for.
0: Oh, my gosh. He's incredible. And I love your show. I absolutely love it.
1: Well, I'm glad you were able to make it through when your heart was hurting. But I'm I am thrilled that you made it through when your heart is rejoicing.
0: Oh, it is. And that night, you made such a huge difference.
1: What's your husband's name?
0: His name's Daniel.

0: It is time for you to kick off your shoes, sit back, relax, and unwind as we gather around the radio. Sort of like a little summer gathering in the backyard, if you will. You bring the lemonade and the iced tea. I'll bring the love songs and the stories. We're going to share stories of life, stories of love. 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
19: Clear and muggy overnight, a low of 75. Extreme heat warning continues Thursday and Friday. Highs both days in the middle 90s. Heat index near 110. One thing, though, we have a chance for some scattered showers and thunderstorms Friday afternoon and evening. I'm Chief Meteorologist Jeff Lyons with your 14 First Alert forecast on 104 FM, WIKY.

0: Hi, good evening. Happy summer 26. Who is this?
1: Hi, my name is Jacob.
0: Hi, Jacob. What can I do for you tonight on the Delilah Show?
1: I just wanted to call. I don't have any really big requests, but I just wanted to call because I'm a really big fan of yours, and I'm 17 years old from Massachusetts, and I always listen. And I just love your show, and I love the positivity that you spread around the world each night. So thank you for doing that.
0: Jacob, are you always this nice?
1: I am. I actually tried to start a podcast, but it didn't go well. And you're the one that inspired me to do it. But you also inspired me to make videos and to motivate others. So I thank you for that.
0: So 17 and you're in love with media, it sounds like, or communicating.
1: I am, yeah.
0: What do you mean when you say your podcast didn't go well?
1: I don't know. I think I rushed into it too fast. I just pushed myself right in the door, and I needed to take it slower. I need to slow it down a little bit, not go so fast.
0: Says who? I think the greatest accomplishments I've ever done are when I bit off way more than I could chew and then had to figure out how to do it.
1: Right.
0: Like, who says you have to go slow?
1: No one really says it. I think my brain just says it.
0: If you're passionate about somebody, and especially with podcasting, it's not like you're going to lose your broadcast license like we used to in radio or still do in radio. It's an open field. You can try new things. You can experiment. You can talk about the things you're passionate about. Nobody gets to tell you how to do that. Just do it.
1: I will.
0: And if one topic doesn't interest you anymore, switch gears. Who cares?
1: That's true.
0: Don't ever think that something didn't go well. If you're learning, if you're growing, if you're trying to connect with other people, then just keep doing it.
1: Okay, you got it.
0: Don't slow down and don't ever give up. Don't ever give up.
1: Okay, I won't.
0: All right. Good luck. God bless you.
1: I'll return to it, and I'm gonna do what you said.
0: Let me know how it goes, okay? Keep in touch.
1: Okay, I will. Thank you so much.
0: Bye-bye.

0: When was the last time you went for a walk along a beach or along a lake? When was the last time you went for a walk through the woods and you noticed the moss hanging on the trees or the small creatures like squirrels or birds checking you out as you invaded their space? When was the last time you went for a bike ride? When was the last time you went swimming? When was the last time you observed the power of the waves beating on the rocks on a rocky shore? Or watched the sunlight filtering through the limbs and the leaves of the trees like fingers reaching down from heaven? When was the last time you sat in a rocking chair without a list of things to do in your mind, but just to relax and enjoy a moment? When was the last time you put down your pad, your phone, your computer, picked up a dog leash and went for a walk, just you and your dog? Or went and sat down next to your daughter or your son and read a book to them? When was the last time you gave yourself permission to relax and unwind? Something to think about as we slip through this night together. 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

0: Good evening. Hello, hello. Who is this with me on the phone line?
1: Hi, Delilah. It's Kelly.
0: Hi, Kelly. Welcome. What can I do for you on this summer night?
1: I'm just calling because I'm thankful for my work that I've just been hit 10 years with. And I'm grateful for their relationships and the love that comes with it. So they're on my mind, and I wanted to express my love for everyone.
0: So you're feeling grateful tonight. You got an attitude of gratitude.
1: Yeah, I am. Gratitude and love and all the feelings. So.
0: And is there a song that says all that, or you want me to try to find one?
1: You can find one.
0: I will do that for you.
1: Thank you so much.
0: You have a great night.
1: You too.

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1: Are you going to a family reunion, going to see grandma, going to a class reunion, going back home to where you grew up? And now you're stressing because you look a little different than you did when you left home. Stop it. Who cares? Go have fun. Take us along. And if you can't take us along, hurry back to us.

0: Hi, good evening. You've called the Delilah Show. Welcome aboard. Who is this?
1: Hi, I'm Jordan.
0: Hi, Jordan. Welcome. What can I do for you tonight?
1: I don't know. I've listened to you since I was a kid, and I was listening tonight, and I heard that young man talking about how it was his 10-month anniversary, and he just reminded me of my husband, and it happens to be our 3-year wedding anniversary today. So it made me want to follow and tell him that.
0: Tell me about your romance, your hubby, and why you're still grinning.
1: We were just babies when we met. We were just two 19-year-olds who got engaged after 4 months of knowing each other. And it's been almost 10 years now that we've been together. And we're trying to have a baby and all kinds of things. So that young man, he just reminded me of my Jake.
0: And listen to you grin. It sounds like you won the lottery. I mean, I hear the joy in your voice.
1: Yeah, he's the best. He's sleeping right now because he works to support us. He's the best.
0: Well, I pray that God will bless you with the baby that you are hoping for. And I will play a song for the young man who's celebrating his 10-month anniversary and for you.
1: Thank you so much.

0: Good evening. How are you tonight? Are you enjoying summer thus far? Have you had a chance to get outside and do something fun? You like to slow down a little bit in summer and take it easy. Spend a little more time drinking iced tea out on the patio or on the front porch, and a little less time stressing out. A little more time with hot dogs on the barbecue and a little less time in the kitchen. 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Well, I hope that we can set your night to music as you do those summertime things. We are here to talk to you, to listen to you, to enjoy hot dogs and potato salad and iced tea with you all summer long. 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
18: Clear and muggy overnight, a low of 75. Extreme heat warning continues Thursday and Friday. Highs both days in the middle 90s. Heat index near 110. One thing, though, we have a chance for some scattered showers and thunderstorms Friday afternoon and evening. I'm Chief Meteorologist Jeff Lyons with your 14 First Alert forecast on 104 FM, WIKY.

0: Hi, good evening. Welcome to the Delilah Show. Who is this?
1: This is Tyler.
0: Tyler, how's your summer going?
1: It's going all right. I was taking care of my grandpa for a little bit. He had dementia and he ended up passing.
0: How old are you?
1: 30.
0: And how long were you grandpa's caretaker?
1: The last 8 months.
0: So are you feeling a little lost without that huge responsibility?
1: Yeah, more so just missing him, reflecting on a lot of the memories.
0: What can I play to honor your grandpa tonight?
1: The Eagles, Hotel California.
0: Great song. Let me play that for you, Tyler. Thank you for calling.
1: No, thank you for answering.
0: You have a great night. Great rest of your summer.
1: You as well. Thank you.

0: Wherever you are, whatever you're doing on this Wednesday night, I hope you're doing it with purpose. I hope that whatever you're doing out of love. That you're not being foolish or squandering the days and the hours doing foolish things, but that you're making choices based on love. Love for yourself, for your kids, for your family, for your friends. If you make a decision based on love, it can't go wrong. It can't. 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Tonight, I hope you are living and walking and breathing in love. 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

0: Hi, thank you for calling. Who is this?
1: Hi, Clara. Hi.
0: Hi, Clara. Welcome aboard. What can I do for you on this summer night?
1: I wanted to make a dedication to my best friend.
0: What's your best friend's name?
1: Izzy, short for Isabel.
0: And what do you want to tell me about Isabel?
1: She is like the nicest person. She's the best friend I could ever have.
0: And how long have you guys been friends? You sound very young. How old are you?
1: I'm 10. She's almost 10.
0: How much of your life have you guys been besties?
1: We've been best friends since August 26th last year.
0: So what makes her the best person?
1: She's very kind. She doesn't really make fun of anybody. She really likes to draw, and I really like to draw too. We have a lot in common.
0: Can I tell you something, Clara? You're 10?
1: Yeah.
0: You are so insightful for a 10-year-old. Most adults aren't as insightful as you are. When I ask you what made her a good friend, you listed really important qualities about her character that I love. I love that you, first off, I love that she's such a good person, but I love that you notice, that you take note of the important things and you honor her character and her heart. You are amazing. Your mom or dad or whoever's raising you is doing a fabulous job of raising a very aware and present young woman.
1: Thank you so much.
0: Thank you. Have a great summer.
1: You too. Good night.
0: Good night.

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I found this beautiful candle that smells like citrus that's filling the studio. We turn down the lights, we turn up the romance, we take your calls and try to set your night to music.

0: Ray, hi. 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What can I do for you?
1: Hi. I'm just calling just to let you know that I'm going through a difficult time right now. Me and my wife are going through a divorce, and we have two kids together, and we've been together 13 years, and I just missed them a lot, and I love them with all my heart.
0: So obviously, this isn't your idea.
1: You know, it was at first, and then we kind of agreed on it, and now it's kind of like I don't want to, but we have to. You know, just to be happy.
0: Doesn't sound like you're very happy.
1: No, I'm not happy about it, but I'm happy for her. I want her to be happy, and I want my kids to be happy, so.
0: Well, good luck. I'll find a song that says that, and I hope you guys can start communicating.
1: Yes, thank you.

0: 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Samantha writes, I've been with my boyfriend for a few months now. When we met, he was doing drugs recreationally. I told him my thoughts on drug use, and so on New Year's Eve, he told me he was going to quit. I believed him, and I was determined to help him through it. About 2 weeks later, he became really, really sick with a blood clot in his right lung. Had he come in one day later, the doctor said he would have died. After hearing that I told him, this is your wake-up call, you get a second chance on life, now do it right. It's been quite a few months now, and he's been clean all this time, he says, and amazingly happy. But he has recently gotten in touch with a friend from his past, a friend who's still heavily addicted, and someone he's been in trouble with before. Now I'm terrified that my boyfriend Michael is going to end up using again. I love him so much I can't sit here and let him give up his fight to be drug-free. He clearly doesn't want that lifestyle, so what can I do to help him and to keep him out of drugs? What can I say to prove that I love him and that I don't want him to use again? Help me, from Samantha. Samantha, I will give you my words, and anybody who is in a situation like this, I will share my words of advice for you next. You're listening to Delilah,
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1: Clear and muggy overnight, a low of 75. Extreme heat warning continues Thursday and Friday. Highs both days in the middle 90s. Heat index near 110. One thing, though, we have a chance for some scattered showers and thunderstorms Friday afternoon and evening. I'm Chief Meteorologist Jeff Lyons with your 14 First Alert forecast on 104 FM, WIKY.

Tonight's Delilah's Dilemma is from somebody named Samantha. Codependent Samantha, listen to me. You cannot fix your boyfriend. You cannot keep him away from drugs. There are three C's to addiction. Number one, you didn't cause it. Number two, you cannot control it. And number three, you sure as heck can't cure it. Until you understand that, you are going to be a nervous Nilly trying to stop the wind. If your boyfriend is an addict, he and he alone can choose to be clean and sober. And he can do that by going to an inpatient program, an outpatient program, by going to NA meetings or AA meetings, by working a program, finding a sponsor, getting honest, and taking responsibility for his health and his mental wellness. You cannot do that for him. You cannot harp at him, manipulate him, check his pockets, go through his text messages, follow him around, smell his breath, pour out his booze, flush down his drugs. It doesn't work. Believe me when I tell you, it doesn't work. I have tried all of the above and it doesn't work. The three C's of addictions. You didn't cause it, you can't control it, and you sure as heck can't cure it. So what can you do? You can say to your boyfriend, I love you. I will be with you so long as you're clean and sober. It's up to you to work that program and call me later. And stop fussing about it. It's not your responsibility. And if you can't let go and let God, go to a program for yourself and learn how to detach with love.

0: So as we head through these late hours together, I hope you are spending some time reflecting on what's important to you, what you enjoy. I know if you don't have a lot of money, sometimes that can feel like such a downer. It can stop you from doing things or having fun. But you know what? When I look back over my life, honest to goodness, most of the fun times that I had, the best times that I have, the best memories I cherish didn't cost a thing. Just going and doing silly things, being with people you love. Something to reflect on at this late hour. 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
9: 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This

0: Hi, good evening. Who's this?
1: This is Renee.
0: Hi, Renee. What can I do for you?
1: I want you to request a song for a very good friend of mine. His name is Will. Basically, I'm hoping that we get back together.
0: So this isn't a very good friend. This is an ex-boyfriend.
1: We haven't seen each other in 4 to 5 years.
0: Are you talking? Are you conversing? Are you in a relationship now with him? Or are you just in your imagination?
1: Right now, we're just talking. We're trying to get some time to hang out because our busy schedules are kind of messed up. So,
0: do you live in the same area?
1: Yeah, we do. We live about half an hour away from each other.
0: And how long have you been talking?
1: Actually, I just recently ran into him at a Walmart, so we've been talking for the past 5 days.
0: And you've got a crush on him all over again.
1: Oh, yes. Oh, my gosh. I can't even explain the feeling, Delilah. When I ran into him, I saw his face because he looked around at me as surprised, and my heart was beating so fast, so I couldn't even breathe, Delilah. It was wonderful.
0: I know that feeling. I had that feeling at least once in my life where someone took your breath away and you couldn't think straight and you wanted to say something witty and bright and engaging and you just sounded stupid because you're just flabbergasted and out of breath. And
1: the only thing that would make me talk was he came over and he hugged me, and that's when I could start speaking again.
0: Now, see, if that were me and I was thinking about the person I was thinking about, that would have made it worse, I think.
1: Oh.
0: What's his name, Will?
1: Yes.
0: And did you have a song, or you want me to pick one out that will let him know that you are, oh, so infatuated?
1: Well, you know what? Since you're so good at picking out songs, I'll let you do it for me.
0: I will do that for you.
1: Thank you so much.

Are you tired? Did you have a long day today? Are you looking for a respite, a place of hope or peace? I will be here to lull you into a peaceful state of mind with your requests and dedications and stories. I got a great one coming right up.

0: Hi, welcome to the Delilah Show. Who's this?
1: Hi, this is Gary.
0: Gary, what can I do for you?
1: I'd like to dedicate a song to my wife. It's coming up on our 20th anniversary. She's a beautiful woman. You have a very good radio program. I enjoy it.
0: Thank you. What's your wife's name, Gary?
1: Glenda.
0: So 20 years you've been together.
1: Yes, ma'am.
0: And if you had to do it all over again, is this the one you'd want to walk down the aisle into your waiting arms?
1: Yes, ma'am.
0: Yeah?
1: Yes, ma'am.
0: What do you love most about her?
1: The same thing when I met her, her eyes.
0: Her eyes did it to you, huh?
1: Yes, ma'am.
0: And to this day, after 20 years and all the trials and tribulation those eyes have seen, they still, you know, get you all excited.
1: Yes, ma'am.
0: All right, you go stare into those eyes, and I'll play a song for you.
1: Thank you.

0: I know it's late, and I know you're tired. You had a long Wednesday. Get to bed. Get some sleep. I'll be here to whisper in your ear and tuck you into bed on a musical note. You're listening to Delilah.
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5: Clear and muggy overnight, a low of 75. Extreme heat warning continues Thursday and Friday. Highs both days in the middle 90s. Heat index near 110. One thing, though, we have a chance for some scattered showers and thunderstorms Friday afternoon and evening. I'm Chief Meteorologist Jeff Lyons with your 14 First Alert forecast on 104 FM, WIKY.

0: Hi, good evening. Welcome to the Delilah Show. Who's this?
1: Hi, this is JoJo.
0: JoJo, what can I do for you?
1: Well, we just wanted to dedicate a song to our friend Marvin, who listens to you every night while we're at work. And he always has you on, and he's always singing. And so we thought we'd dedicate a song to him. Or have you dedicate a song to him.
0: So Marvin is a love song kind of guy.
1: He certainly is, yes.
0: Does he want
1: all the words.
0: Does he want the whole world to know that he's this sensitive kind of guy?
1: Well, maybe he doesn't, but we wanted to let the world know.
0: We want to, and it's not because we want to embarrass Marvin at all, is it?
1: Oh, no. He's proud of it. He's proud.
0: He's proud to be a love song kind of guy.
1: Yes.
0: Now, is he a sensitive kind of guy, or is he one of those tough guys who pretends like...
1: He's a tough guy who pretends.
0: Uh-huh.
1: But, you know, when all the other guys aren't at work, he's listening to the love song.
0: So, is Marvin the kind of guy you would see riding a motorcycle or wearing a torn T-shirt?
1: And, yeah, as a matter of fact, that's how he comes to work.
0: So he's the big, burly, motorcycle kind of dude in jeans and boots, but he loves the love songs.
1: Absolutely.
0: Mm-hmm. And we're going to embarrass the heck out of him right now, aren't we?
1: That's kind of the other point we have, just embarrass him a little bit.
0: Just a teeny tiny little bit. Going, ooh, Marvin's a tough guy, but you like listening to Delilah.
1: Yeah, that's pretty much what we say to him.
0: Yeah. I like that. I love it when you can not only get a dedication on, but embarrass someone in the process. There's really nothing better in life than thoroughly humiliating somebody that you love.
1: Absolutely.
0: All right, for Marvin and all those other sensitive, sappy love song kind of guys out there, let me find the perfect song.

0: playing your request and your dedications on a Wednesday night. Just about time for me to slip out of here and disappear off into the darkness. If I didn't get to your song, I apologize. I will be back tomorrow night with your request and dedications. Do me a favor. Take some time out of your busy schedule to slow down and love someone. Good night.
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1: I was wondering if you could play a song for my ex.
0: Your ex what?
1: My ex-boyfriend.
0: Ex-boyfriend. What is the ex's name?
1: Jimmy.
0: And why is Jimmy an ex?
1: Well, we dated for about 5 months, and we broke up because I made a really big mistake, and I messed up. And we were apart for a couple of months, and we got back together.
0: Wait, back up. Define made a big mistake.
1: I cheated on him.
0: Okay, that's more than just a mistake. That's an on purpose.
1: Yeah, I know. I was young and I was foolish.
0: How old are you?
1: I am 20.
0: Yeah, you're young. So you're groveling. You're saying, please, just one more chance. Please, oh, please, oh, please, oh, please.
1: Yes.
0: If you and Jimmy are meant to be together, you will end up together. And if you don't, then that means God has a better plan for your life.
1: Yeah, I really miss him. And I'm having a really hard time right now, so.
0: All right, I will play a song for your heart.
1: Thank you.

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2: Clear and muggy overnight, a low of 75. Extreme heat warning continues Thursday and Friday. Highs both days in the middle 90s. Heat index near 110. One thing, though, we have a chance for some scattered showers and thunderstorms Friday afternoon and evening. I'm Chief Meteorologist Jeff Lyons with your 14 First Alert forecast on 104 FM, WIKY.

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6: Clear and muggy overnight, a low of 75. Extreme heat warning continues Thursday and Friday. Highs both days in the middle 90s. Heat index near 110. One thing, though, we have a chance for some scattered showers and thunderstorms Friday afternoon and evening. I'm Chief Meteorologist Jeff Lyons with your 14 First Alert forecast on 104 FM. WIKY.

0: Congratulations to Stacy from Evansville. She just won $2,000 for that WIKY Rewards Mega Contest.
1: Stacy, this is completely on the level.
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1: You won $2,000, Stacy.
2: Thank you.
1: Any idea what you're going to do with that?
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1: you're
3: for
1: talking.
3: You. I love it.
1: We're counting on you, Stacy. 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
2: Clear and muggy overnight, a low of 75. Extreme heat warning continues Thursday and Friday. Highs both days in the middle 90s. Heat index near 110. One thing, though, we have a chance for some scattered showers and thunderstorms Friday afternoon and evening. I'm Chief Meteorologist Jeff Lyons with your 14 First Alert forecast on 104 FM, WIKY.

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11: Clear and muggy overnight, a low of 75. Extreme heat warning continues Thursday and Friday. Highs both days in the middle 90s. Heat index near 110. One thing, though, we have a chance for some scattered showers and thunderstorms Friday afternoon and evening. I'm Chief Meteorologist Jeff Lyons with your 14 First Alert forecast on 104 FM. 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

104.1 WIKY is proud to be a sponsor of the 2026 Evansville Half Marathon and 5-Miler. 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
2: Clear and muggy overnight, a low of 75. Extreme heat warning continues Thursday and Friday. Highs both days in the middle 90s. Heat index near 110. One thing, though, we have a chance for some scattered showers and thunderstorms Friday afternoon and evening. I'm Chief Meteorologist Jeff Lyons with your 14 First Alert forecast on 104 FM, WIKY.
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14: Clear and muggy overnight, a low of 75. Extreme heat warning continues Thursday and Friday. Highs both days in the middle 90s. Heat index near 110. One thing, though, we have a chance for some scattered showers and thunderstorms Friday afternoon and evening. I'm Chief Meteorologist Jeff Lyons with your 14 First Alert forecast on 104 FM, WIKY.
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2: Clear and muggy overnight, a low of 75. Extreme heat warning continues Thursday and Friday. Highs both days in the middle 90s. Heat index near 110. One thing, though, we have a chance for some scattered showers and thunderstorms Friday afternoon and evening. I'm Chief Meteorologist Jeff Lyons with your 14 First Alert forecast on 104 FM, WIKY.

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9: Clear and muggy overnight, a low of 75. Extreme heat warning continues Thursday and Friday. Highs both days in the middle 90s. Heat index near 110. One thing, though, we have a chance for some scattered showers and thunderstorms Friday afternoon and evening. I'm Chief Meteorologist Jeff Lyons with your 14 First Alert forecast on 104 FM. W-I-K-Y.

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1: Any idea what you're going to do with that?
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1: you're
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1: talking.
3: You. I love it.
1: We're counting on you, Stacy. 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
2: Clear and muggy overnight, a low of 75. Extreme heat warning continues Thursday and Friday. Highs both days in the middle 90s. Heat index near 110. One thing, though, we have a chance for some scattered showers and thunderstorms Friday afternoon and evening. I'm Chief Meteorologist Jeff Lyons with your 14 First Alert forecast on 104 FM, WIKY.

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15: Clear and muggy overnight, a low of 75. Extreme heat warning continues Thursday and Friday. Highs both days in the middle 90s. Heat index near 110. One thing, though, we have a chance for some scattered showers and thunderstorms Friday afternoon and evening. I'm Chief Meteorologist Jeff Lyons with your 14 First Alert forecast on 104 FM. WIKY.

0: Because I gotta have faith. I gotta have faith. 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
2: WIKY, Tri-State weather.
3: Extreme heat warning continues, patchy fog early. Sunny, hot, humid, highs at 96. The heat index a little hotter at 106 to 112 this afternoon. Clear tonight, some patchy fog late, lows down to 72. Sun over to partly sunny skies on Friday. Highs at 94. Heat index 106 to 112. Extreme heat warning will end Friday at 8 p.m. Scattered storms late Friday night. Lows down to 73. Saturday on the 4th, partly sunny and hot. Even chances for showers and storms. The overall severe weather threats are low. Highs at 91. That heat index down just a bit, but still up to 105 to 110 Saturday afternoon. I'm meteorologist Byron Douglas for 104.1 WIKY.
4: All right, radar is clear. We got calm winds, pretty humid, 97 degrees. Or, I'm sorry, 97% relative humidity. Dew point, let me see. Yeah, 75. We're at 76. So there you go. You might even see a little fog in the area. If it's thick, let us know at 812-451-2104. 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

0: 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How about that? It's, 5:12 now at WIKY. Today is Thursday. Is it the 2nd of July? Yes, indeed. All right, I got Byron Douglas around here somewhere. And we're going to have the forecast here. As soon as I can find it. I know I have it here somewhere. Diane distracted me.
1: It's all my fault.
0: Here we go. Here, I found him.
2: Sunny, hot, and humid. Extreme heat warning continues. Highs at 96. That heat index 106 to 112. Mainly clear tonight, low down to 72. Patchy fog early Friday, becoming partly to mostly sunny with a high of 94. Heat index way up there again, 106 to 112. Saturday covering the 4th, partly sunny and hot. Even chances for showers and thunderstorms. The overall severe weather threats are low. Highs at 91, and then on the 4th during the afternoon, that heat index 105 to 110.
0: All right, we'll chat with Byron a little later on during the Wiki Morning Show about the weather through the weekend. We do have changes coming back, more seasonable weather on our way. And here we go. You know, I mean, we're facing the 4th of July holiday. And no matter what your plans, you're still not going to have as good a time as Taylor Swift. At least I don't think. More on that coming up, too, of course. We have 77 degrees right now with Journey at WIKY.

0: 104 FM, WIKY, Olivia Dean. So easy to fall in love. Good morning. It is 5:21. It feels like Friday. I know, well, for most of us anyway, unless you got to work tomorrow. Hey, I'm sorry about that. But no, it's Thursday, the 2nd of July. And we've got the 4th of July on a Saturday. I know, Chicago, Saturday in the park. And we will play it. I'm about to look up when the last time that happened, you know. In the meantime, we've got Byron Douglas on duty with the forecast. And it's a hot one. That heat wave will continue. This is not a heat wave of any historic proportions. It's still hot, though. Last time we had a 4th of July like this, 2012. But here we go. Here's today's forecast.
1: Sunny, hot, and humid. Extreme heat warning continues. Highs at 96. That heat index 106 to 112. Mainly clear tonight. Low down to 72. Patchy fog early Friday, becoming partly to mostly sunny with a high of 94. Heat index way up there again, 106 to 112. Saturday covering the 4th, partly sunny and hot. Even chances for showers and thunderstorms. The overall severe weather threats are low. Highs at 91, and then on the 4th during the afternoon, that heat index 105 to 110.
0: That sounds a little toasty. We have 77 degrees right now at WIK Live. Long weekend. Got to wait till Monday to be manic. 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
1: ABC News, I'm Sherry Preston. Ukraine's capital once more shaken by huge blasts overnight. That's the sound of people cleaning up in the aftermath. At least 17 civilians have been killed, nearly 100 injured, as Russia launches a new wave of missile and drone attacks on Kyiv. The first flight of the newly gifted Air Force One is now complete. President Trump showing it to reporters and taking a trip to North Dakota on Wednesday.
2: The plane, a $400 million gift from the government of Qatar, was retrofitted by the Pentagon with hundreds of millions of American tax dollars. White House staffers posting images from inside, showing expansive cabin space, polished interiors, and details like framed photo of the new jet.
1: ABC's Karen Hua. Iran is warning oil tankers to only use routes approved by the Iranian government or face a forceful response. It's not clear what sparked the warning, but U.S. and Iranian diplomats have been meeting with mediators in Qatar on a permanent ceasefire in the region. This is ABC News.
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3: From ABC News, Wall Street Now. The stock market rally stalled out Thursday with the Standard & Poor's giving up 0.2%, the Nasdaq Composite nearly 0.7%. The Dow Jones fell a fraction to finish the session at 52,305. Raising the specter of even higher prices, the U.S. is threatening to pull out of a trade deal that President Trump negotiated in his first term. Trump now claims that under the United States-Mexico-Canada agreement, the U.S. is getting, quote, ripped off. Despite inflation and the war with Iran, Americans are still showing up at car dealerships. An industry data tracking company says sales were down, but just 3% in the first half of the year. The cost to fuel up all those cars and trucks has fallen another 8 cents in the past week, according to AAA. The current national average price of regular unleaded is $3.83 a gallon, down 36 cents from this time last month, but 64 cents higher than a year ago. Jim Ryan, ABC News.
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1: As of right now, no reports of traffic accidents, but if you see one or slow down, call me at Star 104, Amy Adams, WIKY Traffic Watch.
2: Sunny, hot, and humid, a 10% chance of a stray afternoon thunderstorm, highs at 96, and heat index 106 to 112. Clear tonight, down to 72. Friday, extreme heat warning continues, a few more clouds around, becoming partly sunny. Highs at 94, heat index ranging from 106 to 112. Saturday on the 4th of July, partly sunny and hot. Even chances for showers and storms, even a chance of showers Saturday morning. Otherwise, a high of 91. Heat index 105 to 110. For the fireworks Saturday evening, scattered showers and storms during that time frame. I'm meteorologist Byron Douglas with weather updates all day from 104.1 WIKY.
3: Currently it is 77.
4: Yeah, no, thanks for the calls. Apparently we've got, shall we say, it's probably a good idea to slow down on the Lloyd between Maine downtown and as far as Green River, okay? Just saying. Just a heads up. Thanks for the call. It's 5:38 now, WIKY. Good morning. Good morning, Amy.
1: Good morning.
4: Good morning, Diane.
3: Good morning.
4: All right, I mentioned this a little while ago, but it's true. It doesn't matter what your plans are for the holiday weekend. You're still not going to have as much fun as Taylor Swift.
3: That's a given.
4: I got to tell you, Amy, man, this would have been quite a sweet wedding gig, don't you think?
1: It would have been epic.
4: Yeah, well, sure would have.
1: I would have been famous.
4: Madison Square Garden, it looks like it's going down. Here we go. We got the full story here. They say tomorrow, they say their I do's, Madison Square Garden, the layoff. Source revealed that the wedding schedule is as follows. So tonight will be the rehearsal dinner. 100 guests in the arena's Infosys Theater.
3: Okay.
4: All right. That'll happen from 6 to 10:30 Eastern time. All right. Make sure you jot all this down. Tomorrow, Madison Square Garden, doors open at 3:30, over 1,000 guests with a cocktail hour that begins at 4 on the 6th floor concourse. You got that?
3: Yep.
4: The ceremony will start about 5:30 on the arena floor. The reception will begin about 6:30, and it should end around 2 in the morning.
3: Ooh, man.
4: Okay, now, one guy who claims to have been invited says the ceremony will actually take place in a different location. That doesn't surprise me. Mm-hmm. We'll see. A food and ingredient spotted being delivered. There are boxes of lobsters, blackened chicken, package-shaped, boneless, skinless chicken legs, French fries, thick-cut onion rings. I wonder what's going on there. Stations will be serving food from her favorite restaurants in New York.
3: Oh, well. Mm.
4: The city is ramped up. There are homeless outreach surrounding Market. I keep calling it Market Square Arena.
3: I don't know what your deal is with that.
4: Because Market Square Arena has not existed in Indianapolis for years.
3: Oh, I know.
4: Well, yeah, probably when I lived there. Anyway, it's apparently they're not going to clear the area for the wedding, preparing for the high temperatures. So it has nothing to do with Taylor. Now, the wedding could cost local businesses tens of thousands of dollars because of street closures. And with the World Cup games and 4th of July, it could have been a big moneymaker.
3: Well, who knows? Maybe Taylor will compensate them.
1: That's what I was thinking.
4: Five of Taylor's beloved New York Knicks scored an invite. That's because they just won.
3: Okay.
4: And you know there's going to be a bunch of Chiefs there. And I don't know, yeah, this is what you got bumped out of, Amy. You didn't get the gig because the wedding reception, the entertainment is Stevie Nicks and Tim McGraw.
1: Oh, I can't believe I got beat out by them.
4: I know.
1: Gosh.
4: Has-beens. Absolute has-beens.
1: Yeah.
4: Anyway, let's see if that all goes down. Now, what Diane is actually secretly thinking they're going to, like, run away to...
3: I think it would be great if they ran away and eloped and said,
4: yeah. Right.
1: See, that has crossed my mind.
4: We'll see. Yeah. We'll see. All right, how much in the Wookiee word?
3: $475.
4: That is so paltry compared to what we were just talking about.
3: Mm-hmm. I know, but still, hey.
4: That's one plate of
3: Mere mortals will be happy with that.
4: 5:41 now, WIKY.
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3: Well, you might run into some patchy fog this morning. Hot and humid, high 96 today, but that heat index well over 100. It's already 77.

0: 104.5 WIKY, MJ and Dirty Diana. His fifth number one from one album. And the album was Bad, of course.
1: The thing that's interesting about that was that album was a follow-up to Thriller.
0: Oh, what an excellent point. Thriller was a monster.
1: Oh, my gosh, yes.
0: So imagine having to follow up at that.
1: It took him almost 5 years.
0: See, I'm convinced it's what made him insane.
1: That and a lot of other things.
0: Sure.
1: But
0: 5:51 now at WIKY.
1: Well, it is going to be sunny, hot, and humid today with a high about 96. It is currently 77.
0: 1776, this very day, Continental Congress passed a resolution quoting, "These United Colonies are and of right ought to be free and independent states." That was the first draft of the Declaration of Independence. It was adopted 2 days later on July 4th, of course. You are a great American.

0: President James Garfield was shot on this day in 1881.
1: Mm.
0: Took 80 days for the bullet to kill him. He died of blood poisoning in September. Amelia Earhart and Fred Noonan disappeared over the Pacific while attempting to make the first round-the-world flight at the equator.
1: Wow.
0: Still looking for the plane, and people keep thinking they found, you know, they found it or found bits and pieces like the shoe.
1: Yeah. I mean, it's one of those just mysteries that seems to just keep growing.
0: It won't stop. A few movies that I just absolutely love. The original Shaft was released. Richard Roundtree. Richard Roundtree, it's interesting because Richard Roundtree became a spokesman for breast cancer.
1: Yeah, because he had it.
0: Yes, and that's the thing, you know, and that's one of the things that really brought it to light that men can get breast cancer. Mm-hmm. Richard Roundtree had it. A couple of movies, too, that was not only Shaft. In 1980, this movie was released, and it is absolutely one of the funniest movies ever made.
2: I think you're the greatest, but my dad says you don't work hard enough on defense. And he says that lots of times you don't even run down court, and that you don't really try, except during the playoffs.
3: The hell I don't. Listen, kid. I've been hearing that crap ever since I was at UCLA. I'm out there busting my buns every night. Tell your old man to drag Walton and Lanier up and down the court for 48 minutes.
0: Airplane. In 1980. In 1997, another one of my favorite all-time movies, and I can't believe it's been this long, 29 years.
4: From now on, you will have no identifying marks of any kind. You are no longer part of the system. We are the men in black.
5: You know what the difference is between you and me? I make this look good.
0: Will Smith.
1: And you know what? It's got Tommy Lee Jones in it. I'm there.
0: Oh, man. He is so good in this movie. He is so good. Mm. All right. 5:54. We've got a lot to do today. All right. Downtown Evansville will be along just after 7:30. We're going to be talking about the fireworks in the Ohio. You want to sit around and listen to this because, you know, you're going to find some interesting information. And don't forget, here on the Hill, man, we open our parking lot. People come up here all the time.
1: Yeah.
0: It's been a great tradition to watch the downtown fireworks, but downtown, we'll talk about where to park, what to do, all of that after 7:30, okay? We got money in the Wiki Word.
1: Yeah, $475.
0: And chicken salad chick, lunch on us. Coming up, we take a journey back to 2000s before 6:30. 5:55 at WIKY.
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23: This morning's news is brought to you by Hyundai of Evansville. From the WIKY newsroom, I'm Amy Adams. Indiana has a new law that bans sleeping or long-term sheltering on state and local public property. This could cause issues for those experiencing homelessness. The law states that before filing charges, law enforcement must offer warnings, assess for mental health needs, and provide information on available shelters. Arrest can only occur if the person remains within 300 feet of the warned location after 48 hours. Officials with EPD say the new law will not affect the work they are currently doing with Aurora and other organizations. A fourth suspect has been arrested in connection with the Circle K shooting that happened last weekend. Jushante Norfleet was arrested on Tuesday. He will join Jeremiah Moffitt, Achilles Johnson Jr., and his brother Jushon Norfleet in lockup. Jushante was in the vehicle with Johnson when Jushon and Jeremiah fired their guns. Police say Moffitt opened fire inside the store and a man he says threatened him on Snapchat last December. Two people were shot during the altercation. Construction is underway for a new water roller coaster at Holiday World and Splash and Safari. The Cannonball will be the largest single attraction investment in park history. The $22 million ride will take guests 90 feet in the air, then speed through more than 1,000 feet of coaster track before landing in the water for a huge splash. Cannonball will be the fastest water roller coaster in the United States and will feature the tallest drop in the nation as well. It will be located in the park's 4th of July section and should be on track to open in May 2027.
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23: 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Amy Adams, WIKY Traffic Watch.
2: Sunny, hot, and humid. A 10% chance of a stray afternoon thunderstorm. Highs at 96 and heat index 106 to 112. Clear tonight, down to 72. Friday, extreme heat warning continues. A few more clouds around, becoming partly sunny. Highs at 94, heat index ranging from 106 to 112. Saturday on the 4th of July, partly sunny and hot. Even chances for showers and storms. Even a chance of showers Saturday morning. Otherwise, a high of 91. Heat index 105 to 110. For the fireworks Saturday evening, scattered showers and storms during that time frame. I'm meteorologist Byron Douglas with weather updates all day from 104.1 WIKY.
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0: Good morning. 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
0: At 6:20 is another journey back to the 2000s, and we have for you Chicken Salad Chick. Man, it's one of our favorite places. How about you? Full details coming up on fireworks on the Ohio downtown Evansville. 4th of July, we'll do that a little later on this morning. And a whole lot more, including another pair of concert tickets. Don't know where yet. We've been giving away different ones every day this week. We'll have it coming up.

0: 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Thunder, good morning. It is 6:08.
1: It is going to be sunny, hot, and humid today. A high about 96. Heat index well over 100. Right now it's 77.
0: All right, let's get to your fireworks money here. How much?
1: $475.
2: Oh, my.
1: All right, well, speaking of fireworks, today's wiki word is safety, as in safety is key when handling fireworks.
2: All right, all right, all right.
1: 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All right, so safety, S-A-F-E-T-Y, safety, that is your wiki word today. You download the Wiki mobile app, you put that in, $475 in the jackpot. Good luck from WYKY.

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1: It is going to be sunny, hot, and humid today. High about 96, but you might run into some patchy fog this morning. It's going to burn off pretty quick. Right now, 77.
0: I had one of those disturbances aboard a flight. Very interesting. It landed at Indianapolis. All right, here's the story. This is from yesterday, of course.
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3: Yeah, we have a belligerent passenger trying to open the cabin door. We have passengers trying to get him secured in a seat right now.
2: New court documents say the suspect had been drinking before the flight and was detoxing from methamphetamine. In fact, they say he was on his way to rehab in Houston. The man allegedly called 911 while the plane was taking off, telling the operator to stop the aircraft. And then he allegedly charged forward as passengers restrained him. He was ultimately held down until the plane landed back in Indianapolis. Alex Stone, EBC News.
0: So it took off from Indianapolis.
1: Wow.
0: Pete's sake. Oh, I can't tell you what a lousy flight that was.

0: 104 FM, WIKY, Tina Turner. Good morning, it is 6:16.
1: It is going to be a hot one today, high in the mid-90s, hot and humid. Right now, it's 77.
2: There's the final whistle. Seattle, we're coming back.
3: The U.S. men's national team winning their first knockout stage match since 2002 with a win over Bosnia and Herzegovina. A packed San Francisco Bay Area stadium provided the home field advantage for the Stars and Stripes, with fans watching and traveling from afar to witness U.S. soccer history.
0: How about that? Ooh. We actually watched some of the game. The thing is, it's been a long time since I watched Major League Soccer or any soccer game. When the kids were little, they were all play, you know, they all played soccer.
1: Mm-hmm.
0: And, you know, I would see regular people just whipped into a blood frenzy. It's absolutely amazing. But, yeah, it was kind of exciting, except that I forgot that the clock doesn't count back. It goes forward.
1: Oh, I know.
0: And I have no idea how long it takes. It's like, how long is this thing going to take, you know? But still, 2-0, they advance.

0: 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He'll be at the wedding, won't he?
1: Oh, I'm sure.
0: Got to figure, right? We talked about this. And we'll talk about it again a little later on. Yeah, the wedding we're talking about.
1: The wedding.
0: Supposed to be, what, 10 hours?
1: But, you know, but, yeah, why not?
0: Well, between the ceremony, the reception, all that, I get it. It's 621 now, WIKY.
1: Going to be sunny, hot, and humid today with a high about 96. Right now it is 77.
0: Brian.
2: Morning. Traffic report for you guys. Highway 57 right in front of the airport. Seems to be a pretty bad accident. The ambulance is there loading somebody, and there's fire trucks. They got one side of the highway shut down.
0: Okay, all right. 57 in front of the airport. Amy's got more on that coming up.
3: It's time to journey back to the 2000s.
0: All this week, we've been providing lunch for you at one of our favorite places, Chicken Salad Chick. I don't know, they got what, about a dozen different kinds of
1: delicious
0: chicken salad. I know, it's just absolutely amazing. What's our category?
1: Well, speaking of food, delicious crackers, animal, that is.
0: Oh, okay.
1: All right, in 2002, if you bought a box of Barnum's animal crackers, you would have found this new critter on the box.
0: Really?
1: It was the winner of a consumer poll. Was it A, a koala, B, a penguin, or C, a walrus?
0: I love animal crackers.
1: I do, too. Okay.
0: All right, here's a question.
1: All right, in 2002, if you bought a box of Barnum's animal crackers, you would have found this critter on the box. It was the winner of a consumer poll. Was it A, a koala, B, a penguin, or C, a walrus?
0: Excellent question. What do you think? 812-451-2104. First one in with the right answer. Not a koala, not a penguin, and not a what?
1: Walrus.
0: No, a chicken. 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
0: Good morning. It is 626.
1: Going to be sunny, hot, and humid today. Highs in the mid-90s. Right now it is 77.
11: It's time to journey back to the 2000s.
15: I don't understand how we back in time.
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17: Must be some kind of hot tub time machine.
0: Who's this?
18: James Oldham.
0: James, how you doing?
18: Pretty good. How you doing?
0: Good, thanks. Where are you?
18: Headed to the bowling alley.
1: All right.
0: James, here we go. It's a journey back to the 2000s. Our category.
1: Delicious crackers. Animal, that is. In 2002, if you bought a box of Barnum's Animal Crackers, you would have found this critter on the box. It was a winner of a consumer poll. Was it A, a koala, B, a penguin, or C, a walrus?
18: Koala.
1: Yeah!
0: That's it. All right, James. All right, the question, of course, remains. You bite the head off first, the feet, or the butt?
18: There's only one bite.
0: Oh, just pop it in.
1: It's the whole thing.
0: You're such an animal, James. Such an animal. Koala, you've successfully journeyed back to the 2000s.
1: James, congratulations. Lunch is on us. We get a nice gift card for you from Chicken Salad Chick.
18: All right.

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1: I'm Amy Adams. An argument over a fishing pole turns violent. A 4th of July surprise for one Kentucky World War II veteran, and a Pike County man was arrested after he tried to outrun police. For complete stories, go to WIKY.com.
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1: There's an accident on Highway 57 right there in front of the Evansville Regional Airport. Three vehicles are involved. Expect delays. See an accident or slow down? Call me at Star 104. Amy Adams, WIKY Traffic Watch.
2: Sunny, hot, and humid. A 10% chance of a stray afternoon thunderstorm. Highs at 96 and heat index 106 to 112. Clear tonight, down to 72. Friday, extreme heat warning continues. A few more clouds around, becoming partly sunny. Highs at 94. Heat index ranging from 106 to 112. Saturday on the 4th of July, partly sunny and hot. Even chances for showers and storms. Even a chance of showers Saturday morning. Otherwise, a high of 91. Heat index 105 to 110. For the fireworks Saturday evening, scattered showers and storms during that time frame. I'm meteorologist Byron Douglas with weather updates all day from 104.1 WIKY.
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8: I miss Pearl. Good morning, it is 6:34. 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
3: Yeah, it's up to $475.
8: Awesome. Here in about an hour, we're going to be talking to some folks from downtown Evansville. It's the big fireworks on the Ohio, WIKY, providing the soundtrack again this year. It's awesome. So we'll be listening for that. And we got to talk about the wedding. Yes, the wedding. You know the wedding we're talking about. I mean, this is it. We got to talk about it now because after that, they're going to be hitched. They're going to be married. How long before a baby? We'll discuss here in just a moment. Right now, it's time for the Pledge of Allegiance at WIKY, a service of Casey Fuquay State Farm, here to help life go right.

0: 104FM, WIKY, Michael Jackson, and The Way You Make Me Feel. He made history on this day. We were talking about this earlier. It's amazing. It was on this day that he was the first one to have five number ones from a single album. That had never happened before, not even by the Beatles or Elvis or anybody, which is pretty amazing. So it was on this day. In 19, what year was that?
1: I think it was like 88.
0: 88. So five number one songs. First, it was Dirty Diana to make the last one. The Way You Make Me Feel there. Bad was the album, of course. Title track got it. Can't Stop Love. I Just Can't Stop Loving You and Man in the Mirror. Absolutely amazing.
1: Yeah.
0: Michael Jackson. And as Diane pointed out, this was a follow-up. Bad was a follow-up.
1: To Thriller.
0: So imagine having a follow-up with that. It is 640 now at WIKY.
1: Well, it is going to be hot, humid, lots of sunshine today. High about 96. It is 77.
0: All right, we do have an accident working. Looks like three cars involved. This is Highway 57 in front of the Evansville Airport. We got injuries there as well. We heard from a few folks, fire trucks, ambulances, that sort of thing. Star 104 on your AT&T phone to update us if you happen to be passing by there. We'd appreciate it. All right, of course, it's the wedding of the century, is it?
1: Well, yeah.
0: I guess. The biggest one we've heard, biggest celebrity wedding we've had in a while. Okay. So, I mean, we're having some fun with this. I mean, it's already been confirmed. It looks like even from New York City, they're saying, it's going to happen. It looks like it's going to be a big affair. Tonight's the rehearsal dinner, about 100 people. And then they're going to have a reception of about 1,000, just 1,000 close personal friends. How Diane and I were ignored, I don't know.
1: I don't know.
0: But we do have an exclusive interview. Yes, an exclusive interview with Tay-Tay herself.
2: Taylor Swift, what do you have to say to all the people attending your wedding? What did you say to Travis when you got engaged? What will you do if you get the pre-wedding jitters? What do you have to say to the paparazzi? Why you gotta be so mean? And any message to all the trollers on social media? You don't know about me. What are you gonna tell Travis you're gonna do with the marriage certificate? I've got a blank space, baby. And I'll write your name. And one last question. When are you gonna share your honeymoon photos?
1: Never, ever, ever, ever. I love it.
0: I know, it's a little stupid, but wait, you haven't heard stupid yet.
3: Live from Madison Square Garden, it's the Taylor Swift, Travis Kelce wedding with Ed Sheeran, Stevie Nicks, Tim McGraw, Dr. Phil McGraw, the Kansas City Chiefs, Taylor's Cats, the cast of Cats, Cat Williams, Cher, Selena Gomez, not Blake Lively, Gigi Hadid, Brittany Mahomes, Justin and Hailey Bieber, Henry Winkler dressed as the Fonz, the cast of Jersey Shore, Tom Hanks, Tyra Banks, Elizabeth Banks, Paul Anka, Paul Simon, Paul McCartney, Melissa McCarthy, Jenny McCarthy, Charlie McCarthy, and Jake from State Farm. The pre-order for the wedding album is online now. Get it before the variants go on sale.
0: That is a riot.
1: It is funny.
0: Absolutely right. But yeah, I mean, this is it. It's supposed to be a 12-hour party.
4: Crews at New York Madison Square Garden are intensely unloading equipment in anticipation for the event of the summer. A law enforcement official briefed on the matter, telling the Associated Press global superstar Taylor Swift and Super Bowl champion Travis Kelce will have their wedding Friday night in that arena. The event is for about 1,000 people and is a 12-hour party beginning with a cocktail hour at 4 o'clock Friday afternoon and scheduled to last until about 4 a.m. Saturday morning.
0: All right, you can't drink all night unless you start in the afternoon, right?
1: That's right. Jeez.
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0: Good morning. It is 6:47.
1: It is going to be hot and humid, lots of sunshine, a high of 96. It's 78.
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0: 104 FM WIKY. Taylor Swift, or is it Taylor Kelce, or will it be Travis Swift? Here's his opportunity, you know. I don't know. He's a multimillionaire, and the bride is a billionaire.
1: I know.
0: They're getting married at Madison Square Garden. Now, that's a venue. Man, that's like renting out Discovery Lodge. It is 6:51 now, WIKY.
1: Well, it is going to be hot and humid today. High about 96. Lots of sunshine. It's 78.
0: You know, when you stop and think about it, it's like you know, renting out the Ford Center for your wedding reception.
1: I know.
0: Has anyone ever done that? Do you know if anyone's ever done that? Let us know. It'd be interesting to find out. The Ford Center is, you know, is it's for my wedding reception. Holy cow. We do have an accident working. Let's check it out. Yeah, 57, still a lot of activity. It's in front of the airport. Got three vehicles involved. Hopefully no one there had to catch a flight. There were injuries, too. Star 104 on your AT&T phone, and that will update us. This is the 4th of July. There is someone in the tri-state, right now that doesn't realize this is the last weekend they will have with all 10 fingers.
1: Oh, man.
0: Fireworks. See, the thing with fireworks, when I was a kid, my cousin Mike Francois, he's the one that when he was a kid, he threw a cherry bomb into a ditch and a rock came out, put his eye out.
1: Literally.
0: Yeah. He had a glass eye. Still does. And that's the thing. It's like, Mom, can I get some firecrackers?

0: Firecrackers? What about Mike? See Mike? Look at Mike. He's got a glass eye. Thanks to firecrackers. So Mike ruined fireworks for me when I was a kid. So now every 4th of July, I think of two things. The Springer Spaniel we had for years that thought all he had to do to get away from fireworks is get out of our yard and run. Took me one time 2 days to find him. And my cousin Mike in his glass eye. Every time I let off a firecracker, I close my eyes. Just in case. Don't let kids handle fireworks. Obviously, don't, you know, do anything illegal. But keep in mind, young kids can hurt themselves with things even like sparklers. Oh, those things are hot, right? Keep a big bucket of water or a garden hose handy. A lot of people don't do that. I don't know why. And if a firework does not go off, don't try to pick it up and relight it. I heard from Richard. He said he's already known a couple of people lost fingers and tips of fingers because the fuse was too short. Fuse is short. Come on.
1: Yeah. I mean,
0: Light fireworks one at a time. Move away quickly. You know, don't hold them in your hand unless the instructions say you're supposed to. Never use fireworks under the influence of alcohol or drugs.
1: Yeah. That's not a good idea. It's not a good combo.
0: Wow. And, you know, don't get cocky. According to the latest data, only 15 people were killed by fireworks last year. Only 15.
1: Yeah, but that's still, wow.
0: 13,000 were injured, 35 of those to hands and fingers, 22% head, face, ears, 38% burns. Let's be careful, please. Enjoy it. But, you know, yeah, be careful.
1: Enjoy the ones on the riverfront.
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0: Good morning, it is 6:57.
1: Well, it is going to be hot and humid today. Highs in the upper 90s. It's 79. I'm sorry.

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1: From the WIKY newsroom, I'm Amy Adams. An argument over a fishing pole turned violent in Henderson. Nathan Spain Howard allegedly got into an argument with the victim over who owned the fishing equipment. According to police, Spain Howard used a pickup truck to endanger multiple people during the incident, striking an adult and a juvenile with the truck. Spain Howard is charged with two counts of attempted murder, assault, and unlawful transaction with a minor, and is now lodged in the Henderson County Jail without bond. A Pike County man was arrested after he tried to outrun police. An Oakland City officer attempted to stop a vehicle on State Road 64, but instead of stopping, the driver fled into high water. Another officer had made his way around the high water prior to this interaction to check the barricades. He had a verbal exchange with the driver before ordering him out at gunpoint. Terry Lee of Winslow was taken into custody, and after a brief investigation, he was transported to the Gibson County Detention Center, where he was charged with two counts of resisting law enforcement. A 4th of July surprise for one Kentucky World War II veteran more than 80 years in the making. Glenn Fisher waited for the recognition he earned on a battlefield in Germany. Fisher landed on a Utah beach in 1944. Waiting to cross the Rhine River, his unit came under fire.
2: The Germans continued to fire these huge German 88 artillery guns. And that's where Glenn was wounded.
1: A wound like that should have meant a Purple Heart, but a recording error and a 1973 fire destroyed millions of military records. So Jeff Thoak, his longtime friend, spent years digging, uncovering the proof they needed. A medal earned in 1945, finally received in 2026.
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1: An accident on Highway 57 in front of the Evansville Regional Airport will cause you some delays this morning. Three vehicles are involved. If you do see an accident or slow down or update me on that, give me a call at Star 104. Amy Adams, WIKY Traffic Watch.
3: Extreme heat warning continues. Patchy fog early. Sunny, hot, humid highs at 96. The heat index a little hotter at 106 to 112 this afternoon. Clear tonight, some patchy fog late, lows down to 72. Sun over to partly sunny skies on Friday, highs at 94, heat index 106 to 112. Extreme heat warning will end Friday at 8 p.m. Scattered storms late Friday night, lows down to 73. Saturday on the 4th, partly sunny and hot, even chances for showers and storms. The overall severe weather threats are low. Highs at 91, that heat index down just a bit, but still up to 105 to 110 Saturday afternoon. I'm meteorologist Byron Douglas for 104.1 WIKY.
4: Currently it is sunny and 79.
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9: Good morning. It is 7:05. Straight ahead, we got money in the Wiki Word.
4: Yeah, $475.
9: $475, not bad. All right, we'll do that here in just a few. We'll talk to Byron about the weekend weather. We'll do that here before 7:30. Oh, it's not going to be that bad. Come on. And we got another pair of concert tickets for, I believe it's a country star this time. Been giving different concert tickets away all this week in the Culture Quiz. Oh, and we're going to be talking about downtown Evansville and the fireworks in the Ohio just after 7:30. All right. Plus, we've got a 4th of July song. If you didn't hear about it, for the 250th It's called We Are Americans. We'll play it again here in just a few, okay? Do that before 7:30. All right, our celebrity birthday today is Margot Robbie.
4: Ooh.
9: Barbie.
4: Yes.
9: How old is Harley Quinn? We'll find out in a moment. But first.
10: It's the Kids' Birthday Club. Yay!
4: Happy birthday to Harper Wingert of Evansville. Harper is 11 today.
9: Peyton Tyson of Evansville. Happy Earth 8th birthday.
4: Evan Stratman of Evansville is going to be 9 years old on Friday.
9: Aiden Glenn of Evansville, 12 years old tomorrow.
4: Nyla Schmidt of Evansville, 14 tomorrow.
9: Happy birthday, Elizabeth Phipps of Newburgh, 2 years old tomorrow.
4: Sophie Carnes of Evansville, 11 on Sunday.
9: Devonia Lowe of Evansville will be 10 years old Saturday.
4: Island Chilelli of Henderson, 2 on Sunday.
9: Charlie Mittenpole of Hobstadt, happy 8th birthday on Saturday.
4: All right.
9: I got one more.
4: Oh, you got one more. All
9: Jude
4: right.
9: Jude Hare of Newburgh will be 10 years old Sunday.
4: All right.
9: Man, that's a lot of kids.
4: Woohoo! All right. So the winner of the Donut Bank Kids Birthday Club for today, Elizabeth Phipps of Newburgh.
10: Happy birthday! Yay!
4: Congratulations, Elizabeth. We've got a gift card for you to enjoy at the Donut Bank.
9: All right, Margot Robbie. Man, she's one red-hot actress these days. Early in her career, I have to highly recommend a little movie called About Time. She's in it.
4: Oh, okay.
9: Supporting role, but just terrific. How old is Margot Robbie today? How old is Barbie today?
4: I think Barbie. Are you ready for this? She's 36.
9: Here we go. From Barbie, it's Dua Lipa.

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1: She was Mermaid Barbie.
0: Mermaid Barbie.
1: Okay. She didn't have a huge part, but she was just one of the many.
0: Margot Robbie, she's our celebrity birthday today. She's 36 years old. Barbie's 36. There's a couple of things that you may not know about Margot Robbie you might find absolutely fascinating. Absolutely fascinating. For example, when she was 16 years old, she was in a Hooters commercial. A Hooters commercial.
1: Wow.
0: Hmm. But I think the most amazing thing about Margot Robbie is that she has never seen Star Wars.
2: I've never seen any Star Wars, and I kind of don't watch it now just because it infuriates people so much. Like, how have you never watched any Star Wars? And I just kind of want to see how long I can make it now.
1: I love her Australian accent, too.
0: I do, too. What I love, though, she's digging her heels in. She's not going to watch it because
1: it's infuriating. That's hilarious.
0: That's great. I love it. All right, here we go. It's the Wiki Word.
1: And the Wiki Word jackpot is $475. All right, so today's Wiki Word is safety, as in safety is key when handling fireworks.
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2: It is going to be sunny, hot, and humid today. Highs 96. I know, but that heat index well over 100. It is currently 79.
1: All right, we're going to be chatting with Byron Douglas about that, including what it might look like on Saturday night for the fireworks. Because you got to wait till night for the fireworks,
2: yeah.
1: Right? All right, we'll talk to Byron about that coming up. All right, now this is something that we played yesterday. And we got some reaction to this because the thing is, here it is, the 250th, and I'm surprised there's not more of this. And what we're talking about, of course, is a song, and this song is it's an original. It was written and produced by Jeff Davis, and you know Jeff Davis, you do. He's our station voice. Here he is.
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1: All right, that is Jeff Davis. So he wrote this song. He let us know about it, and we played it a couple of times yesterday. Got a nice response, so we thought we'd play it again. It's perfect for the 250th. The name of the group? Meridian Highway. And we are Americans on WIKY.

0: We are Americans from Meridian Highway for the 250th. Not bad, huh?
1: USA! USA! USA! USA! USA! USA!
0: We'll talk to Byron Douglas about the 4th of July forecast for the weekend. Coming up, and all about downtown Evansville and fireworks on the Ohio. Do that just after 7:30.

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1: FM WIKY. Every time I play this song, you know what I want to do. Yes, you do. I want to suck on a chili dog.
2: Mm-hmm.
1: All right, I'm going to TF right now. Boonville should be back here in just a little bit, Diana.
2: Okay.
1: Malachi, good morning. 723 at WIKY. Speaking of summertime, meteorologist Byron Douglas.
3: All right, good Thursday morning.
2: Hey, Byron.
1: It is just a little hot and humid, you know?
3: Yeah, it's going to even be hotter today. 96 for a high. A stray storm is possible. The heat index a little hotter as well. In fact, by about 9 this morning, the heat index at 95. This afternoon, stretching 106 to 112 in the danger zone, especially from noon until about 6 p.m. The winds will be light. Patchy fog tonight, clear down to 72, and then for tomorrow up to 94, a few spotty storms late. Heat index remains the same, about 106 to 112. Not what we experienced in 2012, where we had about from late June into about the first 8 days in July, we averaged 104 for nearly 2 weeks. Not quite as hot, and then the heat will ease as we go into next week.
1: Okay, excellent. A couple of things. First of all, you know, yesterday, today, tomorrow, we got that patchy fog, because, I mean, the dew points are right there with the temp, aren't they?
3: Exactly right. They're matching the temperature, so we had some fog around this morning. I would expect some fog around Friday morning as well, maybe a higher concentration of fog near rivers and lakes, so that's going to fit. And then as we go into July 4th, kind of dry during the morning, mostly sunny, and then a 60% chance of showers and storms during the afternoon and evening. Kind of the bullseye time between about 4 and 8 p.m. We'll have to keep an eye on those fireworks displays. Highs about 90 to 92, and we do have an isolated severe thunderstorm threat, along with some minor flooding issues as we go Saturday, especially later in the day.
1: Hopefully, now, you know, most of the fireworks, since they wait till dark, it'll be right around 9-ish. Maybe that'll work.
3: Yeah, hopefully that will work, but we do have those chances during the afternoon and evening. Most of the day will be sunny until a little bit later. Similar story on Sunday, some active thunderstorms, but temperatures down in the upper 80s to near 90. And then Monday, Tuesday, and Wednesday of next week, looking at generally highs at 86 to 88, so we'll be trending nearer the averages, if not slightly below normal, and that will be enough to break the heat along a stalled front.
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2: I'm Amy Adams. 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
2: It's all cleared up. That accident on Highway 57 that was in front of the Evansville Regional Airport. Thanks for the calls. Now, if you do see an accident or slowdown, call me at Star 104. Amy Adams, WIKY Traffic Watch.
3: Sunny, hot, and humid. A 10% chance of a stray afternoon thunderstorm. Highs at 96 and heat index 106 to 112. Clear tonight, down to 72. Friday, extreme heat warning continues. A few more clouds around, becoming partly sunny. Highs at 94, heat index ranging from 106 to 112. Saturday on the 4th of July, partly sunny and hot. Even chances for showers and storms, even a chance of showers Saturday morning. Otherwise, a high of 91. Heat index 105 to 110. For the fireworks Saturday evening, scattered showers and storms during that time frame. I'm meteorologist Byron Douglas with weather updates all day from 104.1 WIKY.
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10: Good morning, 736. A lot of money to Wiki worth.
4: Yeah, $475.
10: Think how many firecrackers you could buy with that. We got a concert. We're going to concert tickets. It's like a different concert all this week. Thanks to Venue Works. So Parker McCollum is going to be coming to the Ford Center. And we got those tickets coming up here in less than an hour. So be listening. Now, speaking of things to do. Wow, what a weekend it's going to be. What a Saturday it's going to be for the 4th of July. Laura Gobert is here. She's with Downtown Evansville Improvement District. We're going to hear all about fireworks on the Ohio. And we're going to play a classic song from Chicago because it all falls in. Well, we'll explain coming up in a moment.

0: 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Good morning. It is 7:40.
1: Well, it is going to be hot and humid, sunny, high 96. It is currently 83.
0: From downtown Evansville, the Improvement District, she is the events and experiences coordinator. She is back on the Wiki Morning Show, Laura Goldberg. Good morning, Laura.
2: Good morning. Thanks for having me.
0: You betcha. You're a great American, Laura.
2: Thank you.
0: All right. The fireworks in the Ohio, of course, this is a great tradition. It's the largest fireworks display in Southwest Indiana. And, of course, WIKY, big part of it. We provide the soundtrack to the fireworks, which is awesome. And so, all right, let's start with when you close Riverside Drive. When's that happen?
2: Yes, that's a big question. We close Riverside Drive 7 a.m. this Saturday, July 4th. So the Evansville Police Department will be down there helping with that. They're great partners on this event, along with the fire department. But Riverside Drive will be closed from Court to Terry Street.
0: Okay, now that's exactly where everything is. This is the place. That is the perfect place to watch the fireworks. Now they're fired from a barge in the middle of the Ohio, right?
2: Yes, we're very grateful. Molzer Crush Stone, they allow us to use their barge, so we can have an incredible fireworks display over the river.
0: You know, I had no idea Molzer did that. That's great.
2: Yes,
0: they do that every year.
2: Yes, they do, they do it for the Newberg show as well. So they're great partners.
0: Absolutely.
1: Yeah, well, you know, the thing is, they got the yard right there on the river, so
0: yeah.
1: that's perfect.
0: That's great. Yep. I mean, you know, they are certainly a fixture in downtown. That's wonderful. Now, all right. So Riverside's closed. People are milling around. Is there anything to do before the fireworks?
2: We've got a lot to do. Well, of course, we have downtown businesses open as well. So
0: sure.
2: Want to go support them. You can grab a Dora beverage to stroll along the riverfront.
0: Wait. You can do that now,
2: yes,
0: right?
2: Yes, you can. It's officially 1 year since our designated outdoor refreshment area launched. So, yeah, we encourage anyone 21 and over to drink responsibly. Grab a cup from one of our 20 designated businesses, and they can enjoy that along the riverfront.
0: That's great.
2: Before the fireworks show.
0: That must have been a big hit since in the last year.
2: Yeah, it's gone over really well. But of course, the fireworks will start at 9:15, but there's still a lot you can do. So we'll officially kick off at 6 p.m. We have free face painting. There's a patriotic photo backdrop for guests to take photos. But we also have some special things planned for America's 250th this year. So there'll be some performances. The Evansville Youth Music Collective, they're coming for a performance. And then the Indiana National Guard actually has a rock band that'll be there starting at 8 p.m.
0: No kidding.
2: Yeah.
0: The National Guard has a rock band.
1: I love
2: they
1: it.
2: They sure do. Yeah. We're excited to have them join us. They'll be performing outside of Old National Bank on their patio there at 8 o'clock.
0: That is awesome. And, of course, if you know somebody, you're up on the roof at Old National Bank, aren't you?
2: Yeah. It'd be a good place to watch, for
0: Absolutely.
2: Sure. But there's a lot of great views along the riverfront.
0: And, well, and elsewhere, including our own parking lot. You know, Diane says, you know, we're going to get here, Monday morning, and there'll be, like, remnants of pop firecrackers and dirty diapers in our parking lot. But let's get back to downtown. All right, Laura, so the fireworks, tick-tock, what time does the fireworks start?
2: Fireworks will plan to start at 9:15, so Casabella Pyrotechnics is who we work with on that. They do a great job each year choreographing the fireworks show, so it's all themed to music and time just right, so it'll be an incredible display, and it'll last approximately 17 minutes. So.
0: All right, make sure you have a radio. Make sure that, you know, you can listen to WIKY because we provide the soundtrack in coordination with the fireworks, which is terrific. Now, Laura, we just talked to Byron Douglas. Has there ever been a 4th of July in recent memory where you didn't have to worry about a stray thunderstorm?
2: Not that I'm aware of. Not since I've been here, at least. But that makes it fun, you know? Keeps you on your toes. Never know what to expect.
0: All right, so you guys are ready to go one way or the other. How long a display is fireworks? How long?
2: The fireworks show this year is about 17 minutes long, and they said there's some new effects that we haven't seen before. And I thought the show was really great last year, but they said it's
1: awesome.
2: Even bigger and better this year. So I'm excited to see what they put together. I know it'll be great.
0: Here it is, the 250th. It's coming. All right, this is it. Saturday starts at 6. Fireworks about 9:15. Plenty of stuff to do. And you can thank Downtown Evansville Improvement District for that. The Events and Experiences Coordinator, Laura Goldberg, thank you so much.
2: Thank you.
0: Happy 4th of July.
2: Happy 4th.
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2: We just got a message from our friend Pete Olson. He said karaoke by him at the intersection. I said, wow, that's a visual.
1: In a kilt, no doubt. 752.
2: It is going to be sunny, hot, and humid today with a high in the upper 90s. It's already 83.
1: All right. We've been talking about this a lot. I know. If you're not a Taylor Swift fan, I know it's driving you crazy. But if you are, it's not. It's the biggest wedding of the year.
2: Well, it's the biggest celebrity wedding we've had in a while.
1: Right, in a long time. So here's the lineup.
3: Sources tell ABC News the arena where Swift sat courtside during the New York Knicks NBA title run is host to two events related to the most anticipated celebrity wedding of the year. The first is Thursday evening for about 100 people. The second for about 1,000 people begins Friday afternoon with a cocktail hour and lasts for the next 12 hours into early Saturday morning. Streets will be shut down, tents and canopies put up to keep arrivals and departures secret.
1: That's amazing. Here's the thing. Do you feel extra special because you made the cut to the 100 party? And then feel like you're in second string, if you're in the 1,000.
2: I know. Well, we didn't even make the

0: the C team.
1: I know, that's so true. That's so true. We're not even in the minor leagues.
0: We're not even in the same sport.
1: How true. Now this thing is so big and so huge, they might as well make it a TV special.
2: Live from Madison Square Garden, it's the Taylor Swift, Travis Kelce wedding with Ed Sheeran, Stevie Nicks, Tim McGraw, Dr. Phil McGraw, the Kansas City Chiefs, Taylor's Cats, the cast of Cats, Cat Williams, Cher, Selena Gomez, not Blake Lively. Gigi Hadid, Brittany Mahomes, Justin and Hailey Bieber, Henry Winkler dressed as the Fonz, the cast of Jersey Shore, Tom Hanks, Tyra Banks, Elizabeth Banks, Paul Anka, Paul Simon, Paul McCartney, Melissa McCarthy, Jenny McCarthy, Charlie McCarthy, and Jake from State Farm. The pre-order for the wedding album is online now. Get it before the variants go on sale.
1: You know, if you're going to have the Kansas City Chiefs there, you got to have Jake from State Farm, don't you think?
0: That's right.
1: That is amazing. All right, well, here we go. The future Kelces will be married this weekend. 7:54 now, WIQI.
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0: It is going to be sunny, hot, and humid today. High about 96. It's already 83.
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1: This morning's news is brought to you by Hyundai of Evansville. From the WIKY newsroom, I'm Amy Adams. Indiana has a new law that bans sleeping or long-term sheltering on state and local public property. This could cause issues for those experiencing homelessness. The law states that before filing charges, law enforcement must offer warnings, assess for mental health needs, and provide information on available shelters. Arrest can only occur if the person remains within 300 feet of the warned location after 48 hours. Officials with EPD say the new law will not affect the work they are currently doing with Aurora and other organizations. A fourth suspect has been arrested in connection with the Circle K shooting that happened last weekend. Jushante Norfleet was arrested on Tuesday. He will join Jeremiah Moffitt, Achilles Johnson Jr., and his brother Jushon Norfleet in lockup. Jushante was in the vehicle with Johnson when Jushon and Jeremiah fired their guns. Police say Moffitt opened fire inside the store and a man he says threatened him on Snapchat last December. Two people were shot during the altercation. Construction is underway for a new water roller coaster at Holiday World and Splash and Safari. The Cannonball will be the largest single attraction investment in park history. The $22 million ride will take guests 90 feet in the air, then speed through more than 1,000 feet of coaster track before landing in the water for a huge splash. Cannonball will be the fastest water roller coaster in the United States and will feature the tallest drop in the nation as well. It will be located in the park's 4th of July section and should be on track to open in May 2027.
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1: Henderson County road crews are going to be out today mowing on I-69 southbound. Watch for flaggers. Also, pothole patching on various routes. 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And if you do see an accident or a slowdown, call me at Star 104. Amy Adams, WIKY Traffic Watch.
2: Extreme heat warning continues. Patchy fog early. Sunny, hot, humid highs at 96. The heat index a little hotter at 106 to 112 this afternoon. Clear tonight, some patchy fog late. Lows down to 72. Sun over to partly sunny skies on Friday. Highs at 94. Heat index 106 to 112. Extreme heat warning will end Friday at 8 p.m. Scattered storms late Friday night, lows down to 73. Saturday on the 4th, partly sunny and hot. Even chances for showers and storms. The overall severe weather threats are low. Highs at 91, that heat index down just a bit, but still up to 105 to 110 Saturday afternoon. I'm meteorologist Byron Douglas for 104.1 WIKY.
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6: Hey, good morning. It is 8:05. Coming up here on the Wiki Morning Show, man, we got a lot to do between now and 9 o'clock. First, the Wiki word, jackpot's looking good.
3: Yeah, $475.
6: 8:20 in the culture quiz. 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
6: All right, we'll be at the Ford Center in September. We've got tickets here before 8:30. Emily Reedford, her mental health moment. Man, do we need a little kumbaya right now.
3: Oh, yeah. Stress about fireworks? She can help you.
6: Just after 8:30. And then we talk about those fireworks, the weather, and more with meteorologist Byron Douglas before 9.

0: 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Good morning. 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
1: It is going to be sunny, hot, and humid today with a high about 96. Right now it is 84.
0: All right, we got some money here that's looking pretty good in the wiki word.
1: Yeah, $475.
0: Yeah.
1: All right, so here's the deal. You download the Wiki mobile app, and then you put in today's wiki word, safety, as in safety is key when you're handling fireworks. It is brought to you by Green River Health District, all right? 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It is worth $475. Good luck from WIKY.

0: 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One of the wedding guests, Ed Sheeran, shivers. Good morning. It is 8:13.
1: Well, it is going to be hot, humid, lots of sunshine, a high about 96. Right now, 84.
0: All right, we've been talking about it. Well, a lot of people have been talking about it. It's the biggest celebrity wedding of the year, and it's taking place this weekend. In fact, starts today. What theoretically it happens tomorrow. And that is Taylor Swift and Travis Kelce.
2: Sources tell ABC News the arena where Swift sat courtside during the New York Knicks NBA title run is host to two events related to the most anticipated celebrity wedding of the year. The first is Thursday evening for about 100 people. The second for about 1,000 people begins Friday afternoon with a cocktail hour and lasts for the next 12 hours into early Saturday morning. Streets will be shut down, tents and canopies put up to keep arrivals and departures secret.
0: Crystal.
3: I'm going to give you my theory on the Taylor Swift wedding. I've really been thinking about this a lot. I think the 100 is going to be a private, intimate wedding ceremony / rehearsal dinner, whatever. I think that's going to be the wedding. And I think the after party is just going to be for everybody else. But I think she'll at least have a kind of a private, romantic type little, well, it's Madison Square Garden, but a wedding. Because they talk about all the garden stuff being delivered and stuff like that. I think that's what's going to happen. Donna Kelce being on the hook for the rehearsal dinner, that'll be cheap.
0: Now, there was talk yesterday that they're actually building a castle inside Madison Square Garden, because, you know, she's all about castles. Do you think that's where the wedding is going to take place? Or do you think it's going to be someplace else?
3: I think so.
4: Okay.
3: I think so, but I don't think Donna Kelce's going to pay for that castle. But we'll see what happens. But I think that's going to be, that's my thought. The 100 guests is the wedding, and the rest is the party for the world to see later on.

0: 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Yeah, REO. I don't think they're going to be at the wedding.
1: I don't think so.
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1: No, it is going to be sunny, hot, and humid today with a high about 96. It's currently now 85.
2: There's the final whistle. 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
3: The U.S. men's national team winning their first knockout stage match since 2002 with a win over Bosnia and Herzegovina. A packed San Francisco Bay Area stadium provided the home field advantage for the Stars and Stripes, with fans watching and traveling from afar to witness U.S. soccer history.
4: USA! 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USA! USA!
0: Yeah!

0: 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Good morning. It's 8:21.
1: It is going to be hot, humid, lots of sunshine today. High about 96. It's currently 85.
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0: Wow, thank you so much. Today in the Culture Quiz, fabulous prizes chosen especially for you.
1: We have got a pair of tickets for you to go to see Parker McCollum. He is going to be at the Ford Center in September.
0: Fantastic. Yesterday's question in the Culture Quiz.
1: In a new survey, a little over a quarter do this before going on vacation. They get a haircut.
0: My wife just said, get a haircut. I don't remember her getting a haircut before you go on vacation, but there it is. All right. Here's today's Culture Quiz question. Let's carefully please and... The most judged first name is Karen. What's number two?
1: Ooh.
0: And we apologize to everyone named Karen.
1: Yes.
0: And in fact, to the top five, which we'll cover in a little bit. The number one most judged first name, according to a recent survey, is Karen. What's the second most judged name? 812-451-2104. First one in with the right answer. Going to a great concert in September. Good luck. 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
0: Good morning. It is 8:25.
1: Well, hot and humid today. Sunny, mid-90s. It's 85.
0: It is. 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
1: Here is today's Culture Quiz question. The number one most judged first name is Karen. What is number two?
12: Good morning. How about Jessica?
0: Jessica. That's not it, Ron. WIKY, good morning.
13: Hi, is it Richard?
0: Richard.
1: Ooh.
0: There's a lot of different ways you can go with Richard, right?
13: Yeah. Exactly.
0: Yeah. Excellent guess. That's not it.
13: Hi, thank you.
0: Thank you. Hi, it's WIKY. Good morning.
14: Is the name Felicia?
0: Felicia. That's an excellent guess. Bye, Felicia.
14: Yeah.
0: That's not it, though.
14: All right. Thank you.
0: It's not Kevin. Sorry about that, Kevin Book. But you're not on the list. It's not Linda. Here's a question. The most judged first name is Karen, according to a recent survey. What's number two? What's the second most judged name? 812-451-2104. Good luck.

0: 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Shawn Mendes and Camila Cabello. Senorita. Good morning. It is 8:30.
1: It is going to be hot and humid again today. That heat warning is still in effect. A high about 96. Right now it is 86.
0: In the culture quiz, today's question, the number one most judged first name, Karen. What's number two? Oh, a lot of people have the answer, but Rita. She was the first one in with the right answer. She'll give it to you in just a moment. Stand by.
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3: Davis County road crews are out today brush cutting on U.S. 60. And rail mowing on Kentucky 140 and Kentucky 762. Watch for flaggers. See an accident or a slowdown? Call me at Star 104. Amy Adams, WIKY Traffic Watch.
4: Sunny, hot, and humid. A 10% chance of a stray afternoon thunderstorm. Highs at 96 and heat index 106 to 112. Clear tonight, down to 72. Friday, extreme heat warning continues. A few more clouds around, becoming partly sunny. Highs at 94, heat index ranging from 106 to 112. Saturday on the 4th of July, partly sunny and hot. Even chances for showers and storms, even a chance of showers Saturday morning. Otherwise, a high of 91, heat index 105 to 110. For the fireworks Saturday evening, scattered showers and storms during that time frame. I'm meteorologist Byron Douglas with weather updates all day from 104.1 WIKY.
1: Sunshine and 86.
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3: 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Follow the signs on Highway 41 north of I-64.
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0: Hey, good morning. It is 8:34 straight ahead here on the Wiki Morning Show. She is back, Emily Reedford, right before the big 4th of July holiday. It's her mental health moment. We're going to be chatting with her here in just a bit. So be listening for that. And the Wiki Word jackpot is how much?
1: $475.
0: Fantastic. We'll do all of that. Coming up, including talking to Byron Douglas about the weekend weather. But first,
1: we have a winner in the culture quiz. Who is this?
10: Rita.
0: How you doing, Rita?
10: Great. How are you?
0: Good, thanks. Good. Where are you?
10: I'm at work.
0: Work. Here we go, Rita. Here's today's culture quiz question. The number one most judged first name is Karen. What's number two?
10: Chad.
1: Yes, that's it.
0: Chad. Have you ever heard this before? I hadn't heard this.
1: I didn't know this.
0: It's a new survey, and yeah, the most judged name, this doesn't surprise anyone, Karen. And I feel so bad for people named Karen.
1: Oh, I know.
0: And so that's far and away the number one answer. But a distant number two is Chad. Then at number three, Donald.
1: Okay.
0: Number four, John. At number five, Damien.
1: That's another odd one.
0: And at number six, Rita. No, I'm kidding. I'm kidding, Rita. I'm just kidding.
10: Me.
0: Chad. That's the answer. You are the winner of today's culture quiz.
1: Hey, Rita, congratulations. We got a pair of tickets for you to go to see Parker McCollum. He's going to be at the Ford Center September 19th.
10: That is awesome.

0: 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Benson Boone, Beautiful Things. Benson, is that annoying? 8:38 now, WIKY.
1: Oh, no, it's the mustache.
0: Oh, that's what it is.
1: It is going to be hot and humid today. Lots of sunshine, mid-90s. It's 86 already.
0: I'm anticipating Amy storming down the hallway from the Barbie Dream House because we're making fun of Benson Boone. It is 8:38. Here we are, right before we're knocking on the door of a long weekend. And it's a long, perhaps stressful weekend. So to save it, I feel better already. To help us out, to save us. Ladies and gentlemen, it's a mental health moment on WIKY. Long time feature, once a month, with Emily Reedford. Good morning.
2: Good morning.
0: You look so relaxed.
2: Good. I'm glad I do.
0: You were on vacation last week?
2: We were on vacation last week, so it's coming back from that. You know, re-entry is
0: absolutely. I understand.
2: We had a good time.
0: All right, so here it is. We know that pets get really stressed on the 4th of July, but I would imagine pets, owners, they too get a little stressed.
2: Exactly. So I heard you guys talking about some physical safety kind of stuff with 4th of July weekend,
0: sure.
2: Fireworks and lighting and fingers and all the kind of things. So I want to supplement that with keeping your mental health safe over the 4th of July weekend, too. We know instinctively about pet stress for fireworks and that kind of thing. I think we also need to think about little kids' stress with these big loud noises.
0: Oh, yeah.
2: And our veterans and our military personnel as well. Sometimes hearing those booms again, seeing flashing lights, all of that kind of stuff can really trigger some PTSD kind of symptoms and that kind of thing, too.
0: You know what? That completely slipped my mind, but you're absolutely right.
1: You know, and kids that are on the autism spectrum.
2: Right. We've got a lot of kids with sensory issues, and sometimes that can just be overwhelming to their system. So make sure when you are celebrating this weekend, kind of know your circle. Who are you going to be with this weekend that may need some extra help and support? So even thinking of things like reducing the amount of time you're exposing them to fireworks and loud noises and lights, but think about other sensory things that may be helpful. Noise-canceling earphones, maybe some sunglasses, a blanket or a stuffy or something that brings them comfort.
0: Okay.
1: Well, I know that, you know, my sister Louise, her dog Sadie, hates loud noises, thunderstorms, all that kind of stuff. She now has a weighted blanket.
0: A weighted blanket.
1: And
0: I don't even have a weighted blanket.
1: I know. She's the only one in the house that has a weighted blanket. But, yeah. You know, if it helps her, you know.
2: Yeah, they're great. And especially things like thinking about all of your creature comforts that help keep you healthy on a daily basis. Things like eating right, abstaining from substance use, especially if you are prone to being sensitive to some of those mental health effects of 4th of July weekend.
0: Awesome. All right, Emily. Great stuff.
2: Yeah.
0: You're a great American.
2: Thanks. I appreciate that.
0: Absolutely. Now, where can we go for more?
2: Yeah, absolutely. You can always give us a call at Easter Seals. My line is 812-426-2640. But if you know you have a veteran or military personnel in your inner circle that you're worried about or needing some resources for, definitely check out the VA's website. And you can always, if you're worried about someone in a significant way, call the 988 crisis helpline. They actually have a special line designated for veterans and military personnel.
0: Awesome. 988.
2: Okay.
0: It's good to know. Emily Reedford, Easter Seals Rehabilitation Center. Her mental health moment here on WIKY. Thanks, Emily.
2: Thanks, guys.
0: It's 8:42 now, WIKY.
3: I'm riding my bike. Someone hits me. 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
0: They're running it as 845.
1: Well, hot and humid, lots of sunshine, highs in the upper 90s. It's 87.
0: Culture quiz, the number one most judged first name.
12: Karen.
0: What's number two?
1: That'd be Chad.
0: Aw. Sorry about that, Chad.

0: you know, very important. So let's talk about that with meteorologist Byron Douglas.
1: All right, good Thursday morning.
2: Hey, Byron.
0: It is just a little hot and humid, you know?
1: Yeah, it's going to even be hotter today, 96 for a high. A stray storm is possible. The heat index a little hotter as well. In fact, by about 9 this morning, the heat index at 95. This afternoon, stretching 106 to 112 in the danger zone, especially from noon until about 6 p.m. The winds will be light. Patchy fog tonight, clear down to 72, and then for tomorrow up to 94. A few spotty storms late. Heat index remains the same, about 106 to 112. Not what we experienced in 2012, where we had about from late June into about the first 8 days in July, we averaged 104 for nearly 2 weeks. Not quite as hot. And then the heat will ease as we go into next week.
0: Okay, excellent. A couple of things. First of all, you know, yesterday, today, tomorrow, we've got that patchy fog. Because, I mean, the dew points are right there with the temp, aren't they?
1: Exactly right. They're matching the temperature. So we had some fog around this morning. I would expect some fog around Friday morning as well. Maybe a higher concentration of fog near rivers and lakes. So that's going to fit. And then as we go into July 4th, kind of dry during the morning, mostly sunny, and then a 60% chance of showers and storms during the afternoon and evening. Kind of the bullseye time between about 4 and 8 p.m. We'll have to keep an eye on those fireworks displays. Highs about 90 to 92, and we do have an isolated severe thunderstorm threat, along with some minor flooding issues as we go Saturday, especially later in the day.
0: Hopefully, now, you know, most of the fireworks, since they wait till dark, it'll be right around 9-ish. Maybe that'll work.
1: Yeah, hopefully that will work, but we do have those chances during the afternoon and evening. Most of the day will be sunny until a little bit later. Similar story on Sunday, some active thunderstorms, but temperatures down in the upper 80s to near 90. And then Monday, Tuesday, and Wednesday of next week, looking at generally highs at 86 to 88. So we'll be trending near the averages, if not slightly below normal. And that will be enough to break the heat along a stalled front.
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2: Good morning. 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We got money and the Wiki Word is looking awful good.
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2: Extreme heat warning continues, patchy fog early. Sunny, hot, humid, highs at 96. The heat index a little hotter at 106 to 112 this afternoon. Clear tonight, some patchy fog late, lows down to 72. Sun over to partly sunny skies on Friday, highs at 94, heat index 106 to 112. Extreme heat warning will end Friday at 8 p.m. Scattered storms late Friday night, lows down to 73. Saturday on the 4th, partly sunny and hot, even chances for showers and storms. The overall severe weather threats are low, highs at 91, that heat index down just a bit, but still up to 105 to 110 Saturday afternoon. I'm meteorologist Byron Douglas for 104.1 WIKY.
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0: 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Fast Car. Good morning. It is 9:12.
1: It is going to be sunny, hot, and humid today with highs in the mid-90s. Right now, it is 87.
0: Can't be more than 114.
1: I know.
0: Thank you, Blazing Saddles. All right, let's get to it. The Wiki Word and Moolah here.
1: Well, the Wiki Word jackpot, $475. All right. So today's Wiki Word, safety. As in, safety is key when handling fireworks. That is brought to you by Green River District Health Department. All right. Safety with your fireworks. $475. Good luck from WIKY. Jeez.

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0: 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Good morning. It's 9:26.
1: Okay, I hear East Atlanta, and then it makes me think of South Detroit.
0: Yeah. I got you. We got a hot one today. In fact,
1: extreme heat warning.
0: Yeah, until what, Friday night?
1: Yeah, 96, heat index 106 to 112. We are already at 89.
0: All right, big weekend, maybe not as big as Taylor Swift, but a big weekend. 250th anniversary of the country, which is fantastic. We've got, if you have any questions about fireworks on the Ohio, WIKY, get a big part of this. In fact, we even provide the soundtrack, see, that is coordinated with the fireworks on Saturday night. We've got all the information on our Facebook page. It's just posted, okay? Had a great conversation this morning with Laura from downtown Evansville, and she's got all the details on what's closed, when it closed, what you can do, what you can find, how the fireworks work. It's really cool. Facebook, WIKY's Facebook page. Check it out. 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Tudor Watch Time, 9:27.
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0: 104 FM, WIKY. Of course, it's days like these. You use your sunroof. Sure, you open it up, but you keep the air conditioner going at full blast. Imagine that. All right, sunny, hot, humid with a high of 96 today. Heat indices well over triple digits. We're looking at 112 perhaps this afternoon. And today is the first day we're going to start to see, you know, a chance for some stray afternoon thunderstorms. We'll keep an eye on that throughout the weekend. Stay close to WIKY.
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11: It's Thursday, July 2nd. 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
2: Hot and humid this afternoon with a heat index between 106 and 112. Overnight, mostly clear and muggy, a low 72. For Friday, patchy fog early. A chance for an afternoon thunderstorm is possible with a heat index reaching 112 degrees. And for the 4th of July, partly sunny with a 50% chance of showers and thunderstorms, a high of 91. Heat index could reach 110 degrees.

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Good morning, I'm Amy Adams. $475 in the Wiki Word jackpot. Today's Wiki Word is safety, as in safety is key when handling fireworks. 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

0: ENCE, Cake by the Ocean on WIKY. You know, America will have a big cake, I mean a huge cake, come Saturday, 4th of July. We turn 250 years old. Now, if you're going to see fireworks on the Ohio, make sure you tune in to WIKY at around 9:15. And we will have a soundtrack that you can follow with, you know, listen to the music and watch the fireworks. It goes hand in hand. Now, it goes off at around 9:15, but other events are going to start at 6 p.m. Get down there early with 25-plus food trucks. I was down there last year, all kinds of food to choose from. 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
4: Hot
0: hot and humid this afternoon with a heat index between 106 and 112. Overnight, mostly clear and muggy, a low 72. For Friday, patchy fog early. A chance for an afternoon thunderstorm is possible with a heat index reaching 112 degrees. And for the 4th of July, partly sunny with a 50% chance of showers and thunderstorms. A high of 91, the heat index could reach 110 degrees.

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I'm Amy Adams. 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

0: Shaboozy, a bar sung on WIKY. Of course, most of us know that fireworks and alcohol do not go hand in hand. Literally, okay? You can lose fingers doing that. Speaking of Shaboozy, he is going to be performing one of the headliners for the 50th anniversary of Macy's 4th of July fireworks on NBC. You can also stream that on Peacock. It's going to be airing between 7 and 9. And some of the other highlights, some of the other singers, Post Malone, Blake Shelton, BB Rexha, Salt and Peppa. And it's going to be coming from New York, of course, right? Over 85,000 shells and 30 colors. If you're not heading downtown to see Evansville fireworks and you want to stay inside where it's nice and cool, that's another option for you.
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Yeah, we're kind of stuck with that extreme heat advisory going on through Friday night. That's tomorrow night, 8 o'clock. Ugh, can't wait for that to be over with. Right now, it's Panic at the Disco right here on WIKY.

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TLC Waterfalls on WIKY. Today's a great day to go stand underneath one. I think I'm going to go find one. Burdette Park has one. Did you know that? It's the Kid Leroy right now and Justin Bieber on 104 FM WIKY.

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9: It's Thursday, July 2nd. 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
1: Coming up on the News at Noon, a new law in Indiana aimed at homelessness. An argument in Henderson over a fishing rod escalates to an arrest without bond. And the biggest and tallest water coaster in the U.S. is coming to Holiday World.
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1: 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Laura Gobert, the events and experiences coordinator for Downtown Evansville Improvement District, was on the Wiki Morning Show with details on what to expect on the 4th of July.
7: Fireworks will start at 9:15, but there's still a lot you can do, so we'll officially kick off at 6 p.m. We have free face painting. There's a patriotic photo backdrop for guests to take photos. But we also have some special things planned for America's 250th this year. So there'll be some performances. The Evansville Youth Music Collective, they're coming for a performance. And then the Indian National Guard actually has a rock band that'll be there starting at 8 p.m.
1: Be sure to listen. WIKY provides the soundtrack to the fireworks Saturday night. Indiana has a new law that bans sleeping or long-term sheltering on state and local public property. The law states that before filing charges and to help those homeless, law enforcement must issue warnings, assess mental health needs, and provide information about available shelters. Arrest can happen if the person stays within 300 feet of the warned location after 48 hours. EPD says the new law will not affect the work they're currently doing with Aurora and other organizations. In Henderson, Nathan Spainhauer allegedly got into an argument with a man over who owned some fishing tackle. Police say Spainhauer used a pickup truck to endanger multiple people during the incident, striking an adult and a kid. He's now charged with 2 counts of attempted murder, assault, and unlawful transaction with a minor. He's in jail with no bond. And construction is underway for a new water roller coaster at Holiday World and Splash and Safari. The Cannonball will be the largest single attraction investment in park history. The $22 million ride will take guests 90 feet in the air, speed through more than 1,000 feet of coaster track before landing in the water for a huge splash. It's being built in the park's 4th of July section and plans to open in May of 2027. This is WIKY News.
8: ABC News, I'm Michelle Franzen. The holiday getaway is on for America's 250th birthday. ABC's Matt Rivers is at Newark Liberty International.
9: Blay saying that more than 72 million Americans will be traveling at some point over this holiday period, and if you are flying, today will be the busiest day for that. The FAA saying that they'll be handling more than 52,000 flights today. That is thousands more than it handles on a typical day. And TSA is expected to screen more than 3 million passengers today.
8: Extreme heat, though, could impact impact travel, dangerous triple-digit temperatures along with the heat index gripping the nation's midsection and East Coast. Fewer jobs were added last month. According to the Labor Department, there were 57,000 jobs created in June, about half of what analysts projected. April and May figures were also revised lower. In Venezuela, renewed hope after a security guard was rescued alive from a collapsed shopping mall 8 days after back-to-back earthquakes struck. This is ABC News.
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11: From ABC News, Wall Street Now. The Dow Jones is wrapping up a holiday-shortened week, tracking to set a new record high. The industrials this morning were up nearly 400 points, while the S&P had gained a fraction. The tech-heavy NASDAQ composite was down 0.5%. One of the NASDAQ's major components has been in a slump lately, mainly because of soaring memory chip prices. Now Apple is looking at additional concerns for the rest of the year as it raises prices on its most popular devices. With so many soccer fans traveling to North American World Cup venues, Goldman Sachs predicted a gain of 40,000 jobs in leisure and hospitality. But the Bureau of Labor Statistics reported today that that sector lost 61,000 positions in June. Nike appears to be losing some traction. The shoe and sportswear giant says customers worldwide have been pulling back on their purchases. Now Nike is expecting sales to be down in the mid-single digits by November. Jim Ryan, ABC News.
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0: You hear Richard Marx? All night. He was a backup singer for Lionel Richie in that song. Sometimes you gotta do that stuff before you make it big. I'm Amy Adams. Speaking of Lionel Richie, gosh, he had a scary time. He was on stage in St. Paul, and he had to stop the concert after feeling dizzy, and then later postponed two following shows, but he made it back to Pittsburgh, and he did okay. So just, you know, wish him the best. Hey, Bethlehem United Church of Christ will hold a summer social week from Sunday. That's July the 12th. They're going to feed you, too. Pulled pork barbecue dinner, which includes coleslaw, baked beans, pasta salad, homemade desserts like ice cream. I haven't had homemade ice cream in a while. Just a small donation, $12. And that $12 is going to go help fund a Habitat for Humanity home that they're sponsoring, okay? And also a car show, a silent auction, all kinds of great activities for the entire family.
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1: It's Thursday, July 2nd. This is George Washington speaking to you on behalf of my longtime friend, Pat Causey. You know him. He's that goofy guy that tries to run Simplicity Furniture in Evansville, Indiana. 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

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I'm Amy Adams. Yeah, she's about to become a bride tomorrow, in fact. 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
1: $475 in the Wiki Word jackpot. The Wiki Word on the way at around 10 after the hour. You may know him from Lady Antebellum or Lady A. It's Charles Kelly. Can't lose you right here on Wiki.

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2: Hot and humid this afternoon with a heat index between 106 and 112. Overnight, mostly clear and muggy, a low 72. For Friday, patchy fog early. A chance for an afternoon thunderstorm is possible with a heat index reaching 112 degrees. And for the 4th of July, partly sunny with a 50% chance of showers and thunderstorms. A high of 91, heat index could reach 110 degrees.

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S-A-F-E-T-Y. 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

0: 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Fireworks on the Ohio. It's going to be another great time on the 4th. The event starts at 6. Go down there hungry. They're going to have 25 plus food trucks along Riverside Drive. And of course, it being 250 years old, you know, the big celebration of America's birthday, they're going to have some extra things going on. Patriotic lighting of three landmark properties along the riverfront. A large American flag displayed by the Perry Township Fire Department. A performance by the Evansville Youth Music Collective that starts at 7:30, just to name a few things. And of course, the big fireworks spectacular. It's going to be set off at around 9:15. And listen to WIKY as well while you are watching the fireworks, because we're going to have a nice patriotic soundtrack in the background. It's going to be a great time. Once again, those start at around 9:15.
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2: Hot and humid this afternoon with a heat index between 106 and 112. Overnight, mostly clear and muggy, a low 72. For Friday, patchy fog early. A chance for an afternoon thunderstorm is possible with a heat index reaching 112 degrees. And for the 4th of July, partly sunny with a 50% chance of showers and thunderstorms. A high of 91, heat index could reach 110 degrees.

Alex Warren, Ordinary on WIKY. $475 in the WikiWord jackpot. 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

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Scary place, isn't it? Mark Ronson, Bruno Mars on the way. Right now, it's Sia, Unstoppable on 104 FM, WIKY.

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Pat Benatar, hit me with your best shot on WIKY. Aaron's coming in next. We'll have the Wiki Word. It's worth $475 today. Here's Huntrix and Golden on 104 FM WIKY.

0: from yesterday's favorites. 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
1: From the WIKY newsroom, I'm Brian Medcalf. There's a heavy police presence near the railroad tracks on Maryland Street between Grove Street and North 9th Avenue. Dispatch confirmed only that it was a fatality and provided no further details. More on this story as it develops. A Gibson County jury in the triple murder trial of Patrick Waite has returned its verdict. After 3 hours of deliberation following the closing arguments today, the Hopstop man charged with 3 murders and 1 attempted murder was found not guilty on all charges. 61-year-old Alma Waite, 81-year-old Gloria Tapia Garcia, and 39-year-old Fernando Tapia Ramirez Sr. were each shot in the head and died. A fourth victim was shot in the chest and neck and survived. The state argued the physical evidence does not support Waite's testimony and that the defense's claim that Gloria Tapia Garcia, who was in a hospice bed, was struck by a stray bullet is contradicted by a 911 call Waite made the night of the shooting in which he said he shot 4 people. The jury was allowed to consider charges of voluntary manslaughter and attempted voluntary manslaughter in addition to murder, but declined. This Saturday is America's 250th birthday, and in Vincennes, it also marks 50 years since a time capsule was buried at George Rogers Clark National Historic Park. Officials there have unearthed the capsule that was buried in the summer of 1976. They will reveal the contents of the time capsule on Saturday from 4 to 5 p.m. at their visitor center as part of their 250th July 4th celebration. 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
2: WIKY Traffic Watch. We are notified of an accident, First Avenue and Fairway Drive. So if you are near that intersection, First Avenue and Fairway Drive, you might want to avoid that. 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

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It feels to me as a non-meteorologist like it's the hottest day so far this week. I will ask Arden Gregory that in just a few minutes.

0: 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About 20 minutes ago, we were notified of an accident, First Avenue and Fairway Drive. Not sure if that has been cleaned up yet or not, but just be aware of it if you are heading on First Avenue that direction. Buying or selling your home, call Doreen Hallenberger with RE/MAX Revolution today.
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0: Arden Gregory, as my kids would say, it do be hot.
11: It do be hot. It is miserably hot. And oh my goodness, the humidity. It is just soupy out there today.
0: So I am going to make a statement. You tell me if it's my perception or if it is reality, okay?
11: Okay.
0: When I came back from the gym at about 12:30 this afternoon, it felt like it was hotter and more oppressive than any other day so far this week.
11: You are correct about that.
0: Okay.
11: I noticed that when I was doing the newscast at 11 and noon that we hit 90 much faster today than we had the other days. By the middle of the day, we were already in the low to mid 90s, something that we didn't usually see till closer to 3 or 4 in the afternoon the rest of this week. So it does seem like today is probably the peak of this heat wave.
0: All right. As we project into the holiday weekend, how are we looking?
11: It's still going to be pretty steamy. The worst of the heat will be today and tomorrow, though. And then we get a little bit of relief into the weekend. But, I mean, it's still going to be hot and humid. We also see our rain chances picking up over the weekend. There's a very isolated chance of rain today and tomorrow, but better chances Saturday and Sunday.
0: Thank you, Arden. Right now, 95 with a heat index of 107. 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

104 FM WIKY. It is the most Friday feeling Thursday ever. You know, normally when we have holiday weekends, it's the Monday that we're getting ready to have off, but most folks do have tomorrow off for the 4th of July weekend. So, yeah, all those times you thought it was Friday on a Thursday and then got mad that it wasn't, today sort of makes up for that a little bit. 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

0: 104 FM WIKY with Gavin DeGraw. My name is Aaron Santini. I mentioned to Arden Gregory a few minutes ago that if we're looking for one positive with the heat wave this week, it's you haven't had to mow your lawn. You know, it hasn't rained in quite a few days now, and it's been blazing hot. So, you know, I haven't had to mow the lawn. Although I've been waiting for somebody in my neighborhood, like for me to be leaving in the morning or coming back in the later in the afternoon, and one person being like, I can't hold out anymore. I gotta mow the lawn, even though it's, you know, 150 degrees out. So far, hasn't happened. We'll see if it does when I get home today. 104 FM, WIKY.
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3: From the WIKY newsroom, I'm Brian Medcalf. A death investigation is underway after a body was found in a tent on Evansville's west side near Maryland Street and Pigeon Creek. A man mowing in that area was approached by a person who told them about the deceased person in a nearby tent. Both EPD and EFD arrived around 1 p.m., found and removed the body, and took it to the coroner. The official cause of death is unknown at this time. Speculation on the health of Kentucky Senator Mitch McConnell continues as it was revealed recently that an unconscious person at his D.C. home suffered cardiac arrest and CPR had to be performed. Here's ABC's Selena Wang with dispatch audio and details from that incident.
4: The audio doesn't say who the person is, but this incident happened on the same day that McConnell was hospitalized on June 14th. What we do hear in the audio is medical personnel being sent to Senator Mitch McConnell's home to attend to an unconscious person who appeared to be in cardiac arrest. Take a listen to just part of that dispatch audio here.
5: Three communications. East Army supervisor, CPR in progress.
6: EMS to respond.
4: McConnell is never directly named in the audio, and a spokesperson for McConnell has declined to comment on it, giving no update on his current condition.
3: Good news for holiday travelers in the Hoosier State. They can expect the relief at the pump to continue for another month. Indiana Governor Mike Braun announced today that he is extending the suspension of Indiana's gas taxes for 30 more days. In a statement, he said that affordability is his top priority and that Hoosiers will be able to celebrate 250 years of American independence with the cheapest gas in America. The gas tax holiday began in April and has been extended a couple of times to keep up with high gas prices. When it was announced, the governor said the state would be patrolling the pumps and monitoring prices to ensure that savings are delivered to Hoosiers at the pump. Brian Medcalf, 104 FM, WIKY.
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8: A few clouds and a stray shower possible this evening, then mostly clear overnight with some patchy fog possible and a low of around 75. Tomorrow, partly cloudy with a 20% chance of a stray shower and a high of 94, but a heat index around 112. Independence Day will be partly cloudy with a 40% chance of rain and a high of 93, but a heat index of 109. I'm meteorologist Arden Gregory with your 14 First Alert forecast on 104 FM WIKY.
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Aaron Santini here with you. Tomorrow through Sunday, we are doing a 4th of July flashback weekend. It'll be all throwbacks. 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I guarantee you'll hear Whitney Houston a few times during that flashback weekend. 104 FM WIKY.

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19: A few clouds and a stray shower possible this evening, then mostly clear overnight with some patchy fog possible and a low of around 75. Tomorrow, partly cloudy with a 20% chance of a stray shower and a high of 94, but a heat index around 112. Independence Day will be partly cloudy with a 40% chance of rain and a high of 93, but a heat index of 109. I'm meteorologist Arden Gregory with your 14 First Alert forecast on 104 FM, WIKY.
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I shared it on the Wiki Facebook page if you want to check it out. 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

0: 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Aaron Santini here. And a lot of folks have tomorrow off. And those who don't have tomorrow off, a lot of them were smart and took tomorrow off to make it a long holiday weekend. I will be around because on Saturday night, I am going to be the MC of Fireworks on the Ohio on Riverside Drive. 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
3: From the WIKY newsroom, I'm Brian Medcalf. Another pay deadline passes with no pay for OCU employees and more excuses from OCU President Dr. Ron Dempsey. The recent timeline for the $4 million in investor money has now passed. The $1 million in donor money also hasn't come. Dempsey sent out an email to those staff members claiming the status remains the same with their potential payroll fund sources. More than 100 employees have been owed money for more than 10 weeks now. Several OCU properties are for sale, as well as vehicles and other items that have shown up on Facebook Marketplace. Fire crews were called to a home in Oakland City for a fire that broke out just after 3:30. That fire was on the back porch of a home in the 400 block of West Columbia Street. Crews are still on the scene. Gibson County Sheriff Bruce Vanhoven confirmed that everyone made it out okay. A sect of ultra-conservative Catholics have been excommunicated by the Pope. ABC's Sherry Preston tells us why.
4: During a ceremony this week, four bishops were ordained by an ultra-conservative sect of Catholics known as the Society of St. Pius X. The group opposes calls to modernize the Catholic Church and rejects the reforms that were adopted as a part of Vatican II. The ordinations came with a threat that the new bishops would be kicked out of the church forever, and this week, Pope Leo XVI did just that. He accused the bishops and those who ordained them of creating a schism, which means an intentional break with the church, and then he had them excommunicated. Sherry Preston, ABC News.
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6: A few clouds and a stray shower possible this evening, then mostly clear overnight with some patchy fog possible and a low of around 75. Tomorrow, partly cloudy with a 20% chance of a stray shower and a high of 94, but a heat index around 112. Independence Day will be partly cloudy with a 40% chance of rain and a high of 93, but a heat index of 109. I'm meteorologist Arden Gregory with your 14 First Alert forecast on 104 FM, WIKY.
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104 FM, WIKY, Aaron Santini with you on your drive home. Earlier this afternoon, my wife and I were texting about what we wanted to do tonight. Did we want to do any activity? And I said, well, maybe we'll have a fire. You know, we have a fire pit in our backyard. And then we were both like, well, seeing as the humidity is still 1,000% even at night this week, maybe that is not the best idea. 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
1: From ABC News, Wall Street Now. The Dow Jones is wrapping up a holiday-shortened week, tracking to set a new record high. The industrials this morning were up nearly 400 points, while the S&P had gained a fraction. The tech-heavy NASDAQ composite was down 0.5%. One of the NASDAQ's major components has been in a slump lately, mainly because of soaring memory chip prices. Now Apple is looking at additional concerns for the rest of the year as it raises prices on its most popular devices. With so many soccer fans traveling to North American World Cup venues, Goldman Sachs predicted a gain of 40,000 jobs in leisure and hospitality. But the Bureau of Labor Statistics reported today that that sector lost 61,000 positions in June. Nike appears to be losing some traction. The shoe and sportswear giant says customers worldwide have been pulling back on their purchases. Now Nike is expecting sales to be down in the mid-single digits by November. Jim Ryan, ABC News.
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15: W-I-K-Y, Tri-State Weather. Arden, I have to ask a question. How hard has it been to say it's really hot and will still be hot over and over again all week long in a weather report?
16: I think we are all collectively sick of this heat wave. I'm sick of talking about it. You're sick of hearing about it. We're all sick of dealing with it and ready for it to be over. But we've still got a few more days to go.
15: I'm going to look for the positive. I like to look for the positive. Haven't had to mow the lawn.
16: Well, there you go. And if you that's this was a rough week to mow because it is miserable out there.
15: That is literally the only positive I could find. All right, we're thinking about Saturday on the 4th of July. Are fireworks going to get rained out? People are asking.
16: I'm hoping not. I'm not going to make any promises because, you know, that's just an opportunity for that to bite me. But I will say it looks like our best chance for rain on Saturday is probably during the afternoon. And then as the sun goes down, those rain chances kind of taper off. So I think the rain will probably be ending by the time the fireworks are starting. But if you've got a pool party or something going on Saturday afternoon, you may run into some thunderstorms.
15: Thank you, Arden. Right now, 93 with a dangerous heat index of 107.

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I feel like you could make a drinking game out of every time somebody tells you to stay hydrated this week. But, you know, that would defeat the purpose of being hydrated, I suppose. I'll be the 497th person to tell you this week, stay hydrated. 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
4: It's Thursday, July 2nd. This is George Washington speaking to you on behalf of my longtime friend, Pat Causey. You know him. He's that goofy guy that tries to run Simplicity Furniture in Evansville, Indiana. Oh, boy, does he have a big mouth, even louder than my co-patriot, Paul Revere. 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
2: From the WIKY newsroom, I'm Brian Medcalf. Owensboro police are looking for a shooting suspect who fired a gun at a car during an argument, injuring two people, then fled the scene. The call came in around 1:30 this afternoon in the 600 block of Park Plaza Drive. A white car and a black car were seen in the parking lot, and a male who exited the white car fired one shot into the black car after an argument. According to police, the victims in the black car fled the scene, and the suspect pursued them south of Frederica Street. They say the victims turned into a parking lot while the suspect continued south and was last seen leaving town. Nearby authorities were notified and are on the lookout. One person was hurt by glass and another shot in the leg. Both have non-life-threatening injuries. A record-breaking 72.2 million Americans are expected to travel at least 50 miles from home for the 4th of July weekend, according to AAA and the TSA, and the travel period has already begun. Here's ABC contributor and aviation analyst Clint Henderson with some travel tips, from getting to the airport to rental cars to saving on fuel.
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5: Mostly clear overnight with a low of 75 and some patchy fog possible. Tomorrow, partly to mostly sunny with a 20% chance of a stray shower and a high of 94, but a heat index around 112. Independence Day will be partly cloudy with a 40% chance of scattered showers and storms, a high of 93, but it'll feel like 109. I'm meteorologist Arden Gregory with your 14 First Alert forecast on 104 FM, WIKY.

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I do not have a pool, but I'm guessing if you have a pool, the amount of friends you haven't heard from in a while have come out of the woodwork this week to come and visit. 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

0: 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Aaron Santini here, and last night, along with millions of other Americans, I was screaming at my television as the United States men's soccer team beat Bosnia and Herzegovina with a man down. We had to play with 10 for most of the second half. If you're wondering when the next game is, the round of 16, USA will be taking on Belgium Monday at 7 p.m. Go USA. Why not, right? I mean, it's the 250th birthday of the country. The soccer team's doing great. It all works out. 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
1: Sightings from across Indiana report unidentified moments of play appearing out of thin air. 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

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Earlier this afternoon, I shared Vandenberg County Sheriff Noah Robinson's post that he made regarding ordinances for fireworks across Vandenberg County. So if you're interested in that, just go over to the Wiki Facebook page to check it out. 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